0: Footage shows French police being attacked by migrants who were trying to board a small boat headed for the UK. People wearing life jackets appeared to throw objects at officers, who then used parva spray against them before slashing the dinghy. Pakistan's former Prime Minister Imran Khan has been taken to hospital following a court order. The 73-year-old has been in custody on corruption charges, which he claims are politically motivated. The UK is marking its first National Day for victims and survivors of terrorism. It's been set up to remember those who've been killed or affected by attacks. The Prime Minister says it's a chance to recognise that for many, there's no return to normality afterwards. In sport, Rangers have a narrow 1-0 lead against Czech side Jablonec after the first leg of their Conference League playoff. But manager Derek McInnes says it wasn't an easy watch.
1: You get the punters up, they're singing, they're getting behind the team, they said, here we go. And we inexplicably make one or two little wrong errors of judgment and we have to defend a corner, and it brings an anxiety again.
0: Brighton were held to a goalless draw by Tromso in Norway. Motherwell lost 3-1 at home to Freiburg, while Hearts and Rapid Vienna drew 2-2. From Sky News, I'm Daisy Steele.
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7: The top stories this hour. Prince Harry will find out later how much he must pay towards the Daily Mail publisher's legal costs after losing his privacy case. It's reported the insurance covering the Duke and several other high-profile claimants falls £18 million short of Associated Newspapers' bill. It comes as Harry prepares to move his wife and children back to the UK. Crisis communications expert Andy Barr says it could help him win back public support.
8: I think with a bit of cameos here and there and a few candid pictures, actually Harry would turn it around quite quickly. Meghan, on the other hand, has a bit more of an upward battle, and that's why I think she needs to kind of wait a little bit, see what the public reaction is, and then go from there.
7: Video footage shows French police being attacked by migrants who were trying to board a small boat headed for the UK. People wearing life jackets appeared to throw objects at officers who then used parva spray against them before slashing their dinghy. The UK is marking its first National Day for victims and survivors of terrorism. It's been set up to remember those who've been killed or affected by attacks. Brendan Cox is the co-founder of Survivors Against Terror, whose wife, the MP Jo Cox, was murdered by a terrorist.
9: Terrorism isn't about targeting the individuals in the vast majority of cases. It is an attack on the state. And therefore, we all have not only an opportunity, but a responsibility to remember those people that have been killed or whose lives have been disrupted by terrorism.
7: In sport, Rangers will take a narrow 1-0 lead to Czechia next week after coming out on top against Jablonec in the first leg of their Conference League playoff. Defending champion Carlos Alcaraz will make his return at the US Open after missing 4 months with a wrist injury. The 23-year-old triumphed at the Australian Open in January to become the youngest man to win all four Grand Slam titles. And the world's oldest person is celebrating her 117th birthday. Ethel Catherine from Surrey has marked the past year by meeting the King and even stroking a llama. From Sky News, I'm Daisy Steele.
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8: The top stories this hour. Prince Harry's return to the UK will likely be overshadowed today when he could be ordered to pay millions of pounds towards the Daily Mail's publisher's legal costs. The Duke of Sussex was among several high-profile figures who lost a privacy case against Associated Newspapers last month. In a video published after the verdict, editor-in-chief Paul Dacre hit out at the claimants.
9: The truth is that this trumped-up action, which has cost well over £50 million, and wasted a huge amount of valuable court time, should never have been brought to trial.
8: Video footage shows French police being attacked by migrants who were trying to board a small boat headed for the UK. People wearing life jackets appeared to throw objects at officers, who then used parva spray against them before slashing the dinghy. Pakistan's former Prime Minister Imran Khan has been taken to hospital following a court order. The 73-year-old has been in custody on corruption charges, which he claims are politically motivated, since August 2023. The UK is marking its first National Day for Victims and Survivors of Terrorism. It's been set up to remember those who've been killed or affected by attacks. In sport, Rangers have a narrow 1-0 lead against Czech side Jablonec after the first leg of their Conference League playoff. But manager Derek McInnes says it wasn't an easy watch.
10: You get the punters up, they're singing, they're getting behind the team, they said, here we go, and we inexplicably make one or two little wrong errors of judgment, and we have to defend a corner, and it brings an anxiety again.
8: Brighton were held to a goalless draw by Tromso in Norway, and Motherwell lost 3-1 at home to Freiburg, while Hearts and Rapid Vienna drew 2-2. And the world's oldest person is celebrating her 117th birthday today. Ethel Catterham from Surrey has marked the past year by meeting the king, holding his hand, and even stroking a llama. From Sky News, I'm Daisy Steele.
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7: Top stories this hour. Prince Harry will find out later how much he must pay towards the Daily Mail's publisher's legal costs after losing his privacy case. It's reported the insurance covering the Duke and several other high-profile claimants falls £18 million short of Associated Newspapers' bill. It comes as Harry prepares to move his wife and children back to the UK. Crisis communications expert Andy Barr says the move could help him win back public support.
8: I think with a bit of cameos here and there and a few candid pictures, actually, Harry would turn it around quite quickly. Meghan, on the other hand, has a bit more of an upward battle, and that's why I think she needs to kind of wait a little bit, see what the public reaction is, and then go from there.
7: French police are becoming more effective at stopping small boats crossing the Channel, according to the Home Office. It says 185 potential crossings involving more than 4,000 migrants have been intercepted this summer. Our chief political correspondent, John Craig, says the government believes its deal with France is beginning to make a difference.
9: The Home Secretary, Shabana Mahmood, says the deal is already having a real impact. She says it's stopping crossings before they happen and disrupting criminal gangs.
7: Former Pakistani Prime Minister Imran Khan has been taken to hospital amid concerns about his health. The 73-year-old has been behind bars since 2023 and is serving a 17-year sentence on corruption charges, which he says are politically motivated. Rangers will take a narrow 1-0 lead to Czechia next week after coming out on top against Jablonec in the first leg of their Conference League playoff. Brighton were held to a goalless draw by Tromso in Norway. Defending champion Carlos Alcaraz is set to make his return at the US Open after missing 4 months with a wrist injury. And the world's oldest person is celebrating her 117th birthday. Ethel Caterham from Surrey was born in 1909 and is the last surviving person who was a subject of Edward VII. From Sky News, I'm Daisy Steele.
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0: Okay, let's do this. 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
11: Top stories this hour. Prince Harry's return to the UK will likely be overshadowed today when he could be ordered to pay millions of pounds towards the Daily Mail's publishers' legal costs. The Duke of Sussex was among several high-profile figures who lost a privacy case against Associated Newspapers last month. In a video published after the verdict, editor-in-chief Paul Dacre hit out at the claimants.
12: The truth is that this trumped-up action, which has cost well over £50 million and wasted a huge amount of valuable court time, should never have been brought to trial.
11: French police are becoming more effective at stopping small boats crossing the Channel, according to the Home Office. It says 185 potential crossings involving more than 4,000 migrants have been intercepted this summer. Pakistan's former Prime Minister Imran Khan has been taken to hospital following a court order. The 73-year-old has been in custody on corruption charges, which he claims are politically motivated. The UK is marking its first national day for victims and survivors of terrorism. It's been set up to remember those who've been killed or affected by attacks. Rangers have a narrow 1-0 lead against Czech side Jablonec after the first leg of their Conference League playoff. But manager Derek McInnes says it wasn't an easy watch.
13: You get the punters up, they're singing, they're getting behind the team, they said, here we go, and we inexplicably make one or two little wrong errors of judgment, and we have to defend a corner, and it brings an anxiety again.
11: Brighton were held to a goalless draw by Tromso in Norway. Motherwell lost 3-1 at home to Freiburg, while Hearts and Rapid Vienna drew 2-2. A 15-foot python, which lives at Chester Zoo, is believed to be the first snake in the world to receive a cancer treatment normally used on humans. Vets used electrochemotherapy after a tumour returned on the jaw of the 23-year-old reptile. From Sky News, I'm Daisy Steele.
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0: Kings Langley, Elstree, Croxley Green, radio made in Watford. Five.
13: The top stories this hour. There are reports that one of the reasons the Duke and Duchess of Sussex are coming back to the UK is because Meghan's got an acting gig. We learnt on Wednesday night the couple are to live outside London and they've already enrolled their kids in British schools. Questions around the family's security remain, with Harry expected to pay for protection. Former Met Police Chief Superintendent Dal Babu says there could be exceptions.
14: There would be an intelligence-based check looking at what the intelligence is, and if there is on a case-by-case situation where additional security is required, then I'm sure the authorities will make sure that's provided.
13: The Conservatives are criticising numbers, claiming French authorities are preventing more small boat crossings in the Channel. The Home Office says in 3 months after a new deal with France was signed, 185 crossings have been stopped. The Tories insist the figures are a joke. Here's our chief political correspondent, John Craig.
15: The Home Secretary, Shabana Mahmood, says the deal is already having a real impact. She says it's stopping crossings before they happen and disrupting criminal gangs.
13: Imran Khan's been taken to hospital over concerns about his health. He was transferred from prison. The former Pakistani Prime Minister has been behind bars since 2023 on corruption charges, which he says are politically motivated. Today is the very first dedicated Memorial Day for victims and survivors of terrorism in the UK. It's designed to recognise the widespread impact of terror. Rangers will take a narrow 1-0 lead to Czechia next week after coming out on top against Jablonec in the first leg of their Conference League playoff. Brighton were held to a goalless draw by Tromso in Norway. And forecasters are warning the UK could face a wetter next few months because of a rare strong El Nino. It happens when parts of the Pacific Ocean become unusually warm. From Sky News, I'm Fade de Silva.
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18: Another day in Hertfordshire started with a cheer. 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
19: Hello, hello, hello. Good morning to you. It's me, Rachel Wilkes, with you once again for your breakfast time. Yes, you can't get rid of me that easily, I'm afraid. Yep, going to be with you today and tomorrow to start your day right. Going to be with you this morning until 9 o'clock. And I tell you what, it's Friday! Whoop whoop! Yes, weekend just around the corner. I mean, you might already be on your summer holidays and you're like, well, it's just another glorious day for me to enjoy whilst I'm relaxing. Well, lucky you. Some of us are still working. Have a little thought for those who are still having to go out, earn their money, earn their keep. For today. Well, if you are still working that 9 to 5, well, don't worry. Yeah, as I say, weekend is so close, we can almost reach out and touch it. So we're going to get ourselves into that weekend mood early. Why not? It's a good way to get us through Friday, is if we're already thinking about the weekend. So I've got lots of tracks that will definitely get you weekend ready. Some new ones, sprinkling of old ones. We've got our indie disco track to play in the second hour of the show, which is an awesome summery track to take you back about 20 years or so, but it's a good one. We've also got some of our usual features, such as the Culture Corner, some of the local live events happening over the next couple of days that you may want to go and attend. We'll have a look at what's on the box, so new shows coming our way today, and it's second round of our morning quiz, Who Am I? That's coming up in about half an hour's time. But to start off this Friday show, let's have some Madison Beer, shall we? This is Bad Enough.

Yeah. Zane with Sideways here on Your Vibe Breakfast. I'm Rachel. Morning to you. Lovely to have you tuning in. Now, it's Friday, the 21st of August. The weekend is so close to us now. We're nearly there. Got through the working week nearly. But tell you what, speaking of the weekend, did you know the weekend is turning 100 years old? No, not the artist, but as in the weekend as we know it, in modern terms, where we have Saturday and Sunday off. Yeah, that turns 100 years old. I was only reading an article about this earlier this week. Interestingly, the kind of the concept of having Saturday and Sunday off, that only started, back in 1926. Henry Ford, who started up, Ford Motor Cars, he decided to give his employees both Saturdays and Sundays off and have that two-day chunk of time even to, be able to do things at home, to relax, to recuperate. I mean, back then it would have been, going to church on a Sunday as well. And of course, it's changed beyond recognition since then. Of course, now you could say we're often living for the weekend. Even me, this is a good example at the start of the show, bigging up the weekend, we're counting down to it. You just can't really imagine a time when that wasn't a thing, really. I mean, I know nowadays people's work schedules, it could be the type of work that you're in. You do work Saturdays and Sundays, but I think we still tend to have that concept of we'll try and give ourselves at least 2 days off a week, maybe if that is, Tuesday, Wednesday instead. We're still on that work pattern for most of us. So you just can't imagine the times before when that didn't happen. I mean, people would have Sundays off, right? Go to church, things like that. But got Henry Ford to thank for really the modern day concept of Sundays. I mean, nowadays, Sundays we have for things like brunching or bottomless brunches. I mean, my God, that wouldn't have existed if we didn't have a weekend. Or just times to meet up with friends down a pub, It's all those things that we very much enjoy and look forward to that we've got to be thankful still exist. But, I mean, there's a lot of workplaces now that are thinking about having a four-day working week so that you have Fridays off as well. Have you found, has your workplace given that a go? Have they test-drived that as a concept? I'd love to hear about your thoughts on that. If you've been doing a 4 day working week instead of five, how has that been going? Or if you think we should change up the weekend in any other way, I'd also like to hear some of your ideas. If you want to get involved in today's topic, then do get in touch. You can text us 80818 to let us know. That is 80818. Just do remember to start your message with the word vibe, please, V-I-B-E. Or if you do just want to get in touch so that you have a bit of a shout out, we can say your name and where you are and what you're doing over the airwaves. That'd be a nice way to start your Friday, right?

0: 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I'd love to be your messenger. You can also message us through Instagram, if not by text. 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Hit follow. And we'll slip into our DMs. Yeah, we don't mind. We love it, in fact. You can always shoot us a message that way too. Well, let's crank up those weekend feels with some Barry Can't Swim and Dance, Dance, Dance. Woohoo!
1: This is a game. Whatever I play to you,

0: Another ex One Directioner right there. Harry Styles and Late Night Talking. Well, you are still in with the chance to join the draw to win £25,000 this weekend. Yeah, that would be delightful, right? 25 grand in your pocket. Wouldn't say no to that. Now, that's all part of the Watford Community Lottery that takes place. It's a great, great idea. It's a chance for you to win some big money. Not just 25 grand, but other smaller monetary prizes too. And it also helps out local charities and organisations. A portion of the money from your lottery ticket that you buy, which I should say is just under a pound, bargain. Well, a portion of that can go towards helping a local group or charity. So there's lots of different ones that you can support. You can actually decide which organisation you want your lottery ticket to help out. So you've got that power, you've got that choice. You can find all the different organisations on the lottery's website. It's watfordcommunitylottery.co.uk. So when you're buying that lottery ticket, choose which one you want to help. Just saying, Vibe 107.6 is on there. 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You help us out massively. So, if you'd like to support us via the lottery, we would absolutely be very grateful for that. So check that out and be in with the chance to win £25,000 at the Watford Community Lottery.co.uk.
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Lost Frequencies and Tom Odell with Black Friday. Well, I hope your Friday's not feeling too dark and gloomy and black. No, we hope that it's a nice, maybe yellow Friday instead. Something nice and sunny. Well, skies outside might not be fully sunny, but hey, we can feel sunny on the inside. We'll talk more about the weather very soon. But you know what? We've got to get ourselves ready for a touch of this. Yes, it's round two of our morning quiz for this week. Who am I? It's where I give you three statements all about somebody famous. You've just got to tell me, who am I being? And we do like to have a running theme for all of our mystery celebrities for 1 week. And this week, our theme is all about celebrities who own their own pubs or bars. Yesterday, we had Sir Ian McKellen. Yeah, he famously owns a pub. But who could it be for today? Let's work it out, shall we? Here are your three statements. Good luck to you. I'm a London-born actor who actually found global fame originally playing an American. As well as big Hollywood blockbusters like Thor, I've also played a detective on BBC TV. And as well as an actor, music is a big passion for me, and I DJ around the world. Who am I? Okay, let's do it again. I'm a Londoner born and bred who actually found global fame playing an American. As well as big Hollywood blockbusters like Thor, I've also played a detective on BBC TV. And as well as an actor, music is a big passion for me, and I DJ around the world. Who am I? All right. So, who could our mystery celebrity be today? I will give you some time to mull it all through. I'll give you about 5 minutes. All right. I'm setting the timer. And go.

loving that track from Another and 54 Ultra. That's Talk to You. So, I give you the challenge of three statements about our mystery celebrity. But who were they? So there, here they are one more time for you. In case you've just joined us and you missed it the first time round, I'll be nice. Here they are one more time. Earlier, I said, I'm a London-born actor who actually found global fame playing an American, as well as big Hollywood blockbusters like Thor. I've also played a detective on BBC TV. And as well as being an actor, music is a big passion for me. And I DJ around the world. Who am I? Well, if you think you know it, shout it out with me. Today's Who Am I celebrity is 1, 2, 3, Idris Elba. Yes, of course. Well, yeah, came to fame really, certainly on a global stage in The Wire back in the day. That's like considered one of the greatest ever TV shows, isn't it? When there's often a poll. But then he was in things like Luther. That was the detective show that I was mentioning. But yeah, I mean, nowadays he does all sorts, doesn't he? As I said, DJs and, well, see him on the odd cheeky commercial too. But the other thing that you didn't know about him was that he does also own a wine bar, or co-owns a wine bar in London called Port Noir. Has anyone ever been? They said it's King's Cross kind of way. But yeah, no, the man has fingers in many pies, including in the wine bar scene. So yeah, well done if you went for Idris Elba. Of course, other wine bars very much available, but you know, if you ever fancy going to Idris's one, you never know, could even be there. If you're lucky, that would be nice, wouldn't it? Having a glass of wine and then you look over and there's Idris. Oh, could you imagine if he was DJing in there? I wonder if he ever does that, DJs in his own wine bar. I wonder. Who knows? Well, we have just got one more mystery celebrity for this week. If you've been playing along since yesterday, let's see if we can manage to get you 3 out of 3 for tomorrow. Do remember, we do do the show a little later on a Saturday morning, 8 to 11, so that I can have a lie-in. Yeah, I can lie in with the rest of you. I deserve it. I've just felt like quite a long week this week. So, it'd be nice to start things off a little later. So it'll be around 8:30 tomorrow that we play our final round of Who Am I.

Well, taking a look at the weather for you today, it's, expect a little bit more sunshine than we had yesterday. A bit more sun and cloud, but it should remain dry for most of us. Highs of 20, so it is dropping even further than it was the last few days. So do make sure you're wearing those jumpers and extra layers. I think we're going to need it. And looking ahead at the weekend, remaining dry, but still keeping to those cooler, lower temperatures in the low 20s. So, going to be a bit of a shock to the system, hey? That's for sure. Coming up next, this is Adela with Ain't in LA.

0: my goodness, we're really ticking off the X1 Directioners today. We had Zayn, we've had Harry, we've had Niall, all in this first hour. I promise you, that is it for today. We're not going to go any further. We're not going to go to the extreme with this. But yeah, Tastes So Good from Niall Horan right there. Well, do stay where you are. We've still got plenty more to come this Friday morning with me, Rachel Wilkes. We've got some Sienna Spiro and Beyonce to kick off hour number two. I will see you very shortly. Go on, pop the kettle on, and I'll see you after our news break at 7.
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9: The top stories this hour. Reports in some of this morning's newspapers say the Duchess of Sussex has got an acting job. They think that's a big part of Meghan and Harry's decision to come back to the UK. The couple have enrolled their two kids in British schools. Crisis communications expert Andy Barr says the move could help Harry.
10: I think with a bit of cameos here and there and a few candid pictures, actually, Harry would turn it around quite quickly. Meghan, on the other hand, has a bit more of an upward battle, and that's why I think she needs to kind of wait a little bit, see what the public reaction is, and then go from there.
9: The Home Secretary is hoping footage of French police stopping people making the dangerous journey across the Channel in small boats will boost support for a recent deal she signed. The Home Office says authorities in France prevented 185 attempted crossings in the 3 months after the agreement. Former Pakistani Prime Minister Imran Khan is back behind bars after being moved to hospital following concerns about his health. He's in jail accused of corruption, which he denies. Campaigners say it's a national scandal. Survivors of terrorist attacks are still being mistreated. A report on the first ever dedicated Memorial Day for victims of terrorism in the UK is especially critical of the compensation process. Its co-author, Brendan Cox, whose wife MP Jo Cox was murdered, says immediate financial assistance still needs addressing.
11: Can you afford to keep up the costs on your mortgage to adapt the house that you live in if you no longer can get up the stairs because of your injuries? And at the moment, that compensation scheme is not only unfit for purpose, it is actively re-traumatising survivors.
9: Rangers laboured to a 1-0 win over Czech side Jablonec in the Conference League first leg playoffs at Ibrox. There were draws for Hearts, Hibs and Brighton. And the world's oldest person celebrating her 117th birthday, Ethel Caterham from Surrey, has marked the past year by meeting the king and stroking a llama. 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
0: What's up, buttercups? You're listening to Vibe Breakfast with me, Rachel Wilkes. Hello, hello. It's Friday. Oh, yeah. It's good, isn't it? It's a good feeling. I'm definitely, you can see I'm excited. Definitely in the mood for the weekend. Yeah, after doing my show on Saturday tomorrow, I have like the rest of the day off to literally do whatever I want. And I feel like I haven't had that in a little while. So it's nice to know that that's just around the corner for me. Cannot wait. Oh, it's going to be nice. Hope you've got some nice, exciting things lined up for your weekend. Maybe that's the start of a holiday for you. Maybe you're packing right now, getting yourself ready. Could be just a long weekend or maybe an even longer vacation. And I'd love to hear all about it if you are about to go away. Or if you have got any other exciting things around the corner for this weekend that you can't wait for, then I'd also like to hear all of those juicy details, please. You can text us 80818 to let us know what is going down in your life this Friday, the 21st of August. Well, I myself, Rachel Wilkes, will be with you until 9 o'clock this morning. In this hour, we're talking more about the weekend. Yeah, I just can't get enough of it. You know, can't stop me talking about it. But no, genuinely, it is coming up to its 100th birthday. Yeah, the concept of a weekend is turning 100 years old. So we're going to talk more about that and your thoughts on weekends in general. And then we're also going to have a look at what's happening on the telly for tonight. If you're just wanting to chill out, then I'll let you know about the new releases coming our way. And, well, also got our indie disco track to get excited about. That's going to be about half an hour's time. A slightly more laid back kind of summery vibe I've gone for today's indie disco. Not quite as upbeat and, you know, mosh pity as I sometimes go, but yeah, definitely a good one for summer. Good August indie disco track for sure. And well, speaking of the good music, Beyonce here in just a moment to relax us in, but first Sienna Spiro and Great Expectations.

Beyonce and Morning Dew right here on your breakfast show. Hello, good morning to you. Nice to have you along. I'm Rachel Wilkes with you till 9 this morning. We've been talking about this big birthday for The Weeknd. And no, I am not talking about Weeknd as in the artist. No, as in weekends, Saturday, Sunday, having it off, that concept, that modern concept that we have, The Weeknd that we're always counting down to, that turns 100 years old. Yeah, only started in 1926. You know, it was not a thing that, say, our ancestors would have really known about. It's quite a modern concept, really. Started with the car manufacturing king, Henry Ford. He decided to give his workers not just Sunday off, which had been the traditional day of rest, the Sabbath day, but also Saturdays too. And he found that actually the productivity then of his workers from Monday to Friday was far greater when they'd also had the Saturday off. So God bless Henry Ford's all I could say for that idea anyway. My goodness, yeah, what a good shout. I mean, think of all the great things that have come out of a weekend, you know, whether that be brunching, bottomless brunching. I mean, come on, a Sunday roast at your local pub, being in a beer garden, whether that be watching Match of the Day, you know, I mean, going to the footy. Yeah, I mean, there's so many things that have become such a ingrained into our lives, our lifestyles, that are very much based around the weekend. You think, my goodness, what would we do if that didn't exist? So I would love to know, what is one of your favourite things about the weekend that you just couldn't live without? Now, it doesn't mean that you have to do this every single weekend, but something that when it does happen over your weekend, you're like, oh, this is the life. This is what the weekend's all about. You know, that kind of moment, that kind of energy. I'd like to know, what is the specific event or thing that you like to do on a weekend that just is one often your highlight? 80818. I'd like to know all about it. That's the number you need to text to let us know, what is your favourite part of a weekend? Sorry, I'm probably making you now dream about it, daydream about it, thinking, oh gosh, come on Friday, hurry up so I can get to do my favourite thing at the weekend. And I'm going to be all counting down the time now so that we can go and get and do that thing over our Saturdays and Sundays. Or if you do want to just get in touch, just say hello. I'd like to say hello to you. Then do also message us on that number. Once again, 80818. Well, let's go a bit retro, shall we now, with this awesome track from Brooke Combe. Oh, gosh, can't even say her name. Brooke Combe. This is A Love Was Made of Stone.

0: thanks, Holly Humberstone. That's Cruel World. Well, did you pick up your GCSE results yesterday? How did you do? Did it go as you wanted it to? Did it go as planned? Oh, I really hope it did. Well, if you've not yet decided on what you want to do from September, well, go and check out West Harts College, because there's still spaces and they've got a real wide range of exciting courses that you can be deciding to do. They will really prepare you for the modern jobs market. Be sure to find a course that will transform your ambitions into a career. And well, depending on your chosen course, drop into either the Watford or Hemel Hempstead campus to just secure your place. You need to get that sorted ASAP, because I know September is really around the corner. They're open Monday to Friday, 9 till 4 for enrolment. So go and check that out. I know, if you don't have time today, go down Monday, get it done. So check out West Harts, even if it's just to go and get more information. Then you can either go and speak to them in person at those campuses, Monday to Friday, 9 to 4. But you can also find more details on their website, westharts.ac.uk. Well, we're going to have more music from the likes of Cat's Eye and Arlo Parks right after this break.
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track from Stella Lefty, Boston. Super cute, right? Bit of a country twang to it. Well, time now to have a look at what's on the box. So, couple of suggestions from me. Actually, a couple of really rather cute animal-themed suggestions. First off, on Apple TV, something called Stillwater, which I must admit has passed me by, but if you've got kids, maybe you already know about this. They're just about to release their fifth season of this enchanting animation for young children. It's about three young siblings and their relationship with a very unusual next-door neighbour. Yeah, Stillwater is the name of a very wise panda who helps these wide-eyed youngsters to view themselves and the wider world in a magical way. It sounds like a really sweet show. And yeah, if you've got kids, and well, certainly looking for something to entertain them whilst they're at home on the holidays. This is one for more for younger kids, I should say. But it's called Stillwater, and that's released on Apple TV. It's their fifth season, amazingly. So go and check that out. But keeping with that animal theme, as of yesterday, a new gorgeously shot wildlife documentary is coming to Disney Plus called Lion. But it comes from someone rather unusual. Yeah, film director Jon Favreau, best known for a lot of the Marvel movies, but also for the 2019 live-action version of The Lion King. And it's this that seems to have inspired Jon to turn his attention to documenting the lions of Africa. With his crew, he spent 4 years charting the journey of Keo, a lion cub in Kenya's open land, filmed over an amazing 1,400 days as the young lion morphs into a leader. It is the longest shoot ever to follow a pride of lions. And Keo's life story is accompanied by the dramatic score of the one and only Hans Zimmer, and also narrated by O.J. Lynch, who played Mufasa in the stage musical of The Lion King. So I like how it's all linked. So if you like a good wildlife documentary, if you're a fan of the likes of David Attenborough, then I think you're going to enjoy this as well. Just some real easy viewing, that's for sure, with some gorgeous cinematography. It's called Lion, and that's out on Disney Plus. There you go, a couple of suggestions from me as to what to watch. But also have a look on our website, vibe1076.co.uk. On our homepage, you'll see a little article that's got our top five picks on the TV for this week. So you can always catch up on something you've maybe missed earlier this week from that as well. Well, we will soon be playing our indie disco track, but before we do, should we have some new Sam Smith? Yeah, he's teamed up with the Two City Chorus. This is called Oh My.

Madonna and Sabrina Carpenter. Yeah, double bubble for us right there with Bring Your Love. Well, I hope you're feeling a little energetic because it's time for our Indie Disco track.

Yes, that time in the show where we play a track that's, definitely guitar heavy. Got a few like na-na-nas or ooh-ooh-oohs in it that they often do. Definitely takes us back to a time where we were wearing our Vans, our Converses, had our thick eyeliner and thick fringes across our foreheads. Today we are probably going back to 2006. Yeah, I went back to 2006 yesterday with our Snap Crackle Pop song. Still in that vibe, still in that year for our indie disco song as well. And it was a track that you could not escape from back in that time. And I'd say actually, even sort of like 5-6 years after that, you would still hear it everywhere. I'd say it was one of the first early viral songs. Yeah, it was big on YouTube, big on MySpace, good old days of MySpace as well. And it also then got picked up and got used a ton in commercials as well. So I think that's why the song then got so ingrained into our psyche, was because of that. They were one-hit wonders and was probably better known by its nickname, the Whistling Song. As I mentioned, a bit more of a laid-back indie disco track for today, but super summery. Do you remember this one from Peter, Bjorn and John? It's Young Folks.

The song that is now officially the longest ever number one in British music history, Sam Fender and Olivia Dean with Rein Me In. And before that, it was Peter Bjorn and John. Gosh, I hadn't heard that in a while. Young Folks, or better known as The Whistling Song, today's indie disco track. Well, we've still got a couple more tracks to play in this hour before we do go into our hour number two. So let's get on with it, shall we? This is an awesome one, getting us ready for the weekend, the Bowser with Magnetic.

0: Be ready for some Ariana Grande and Perry to perk you up this morning. They're coming up for our last hour of Vibe Breakfast.
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3: What's going on in Watford this summer? 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
11: The top stories this hour. Reports suggest Meghan Markle could be making a return to acting and that it's one of the reasons for the Sussexes moving back to the UK. She and Prince Harry are said to have already enrolled their children in British schools, but questions remain over who will pay for their security. The Prime Minister's called it a private matter. Former Royal Protection Officer David Robinson thinks it's needed.
12: He should get protection of a sort, and I think his family should get a protection. If they come to be residents in the United Kingdom. From a sort of moral point of view, I think the mistakes of the past can very much paralyse the future.
11: French police are said to have prevented 185 small boat crossings in the 3 months after a deal was signed with the UK. The Home Secretary signed a £662 million agreement with France in April to clamp down on people smuggling. Hundreds of pharmacies are considering closing because of rising business rates. A survey by the National Pharmacy Association found almost half are considering shutting their doors. The Met Office says the UK could be in for a wetter and stormier autumn and early winter. It's because part of the Pacific Ocean is getting much warmer than usual in a weather event called El Nino. Forecasters say this one could be the strongest they've seen in modern times. Our correspondent Barnaby Papadopoulos explains a bit more for us.
13: And it's a kind of tropical storm that occurs when sea temperatures in the eastern Pacific rise 0.5 degrees Celsius above average. However, scientists are warning this year that we could see a natural warming of 3 degrees.
11: The UK is marking its first National Day for Victims and Survivors of Terrorism. It's been set up to remember those who've been killed or affected by attacks. And retail sales fell by 0.5% in July after stronger growth in the 2 months before that. Some stores claim their summer sales began earlier than usual. From Sky News, I'm Faye De Silva.
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0: Howdy, folks. You're listening to Vibe Breakfast with me, Rachel Wilkes. Yep, can you believe it? We're into that final hour, the last leg of it all. But don't worry, we're going to make it one gorgeous hour to spend together. I have got some great music on the way, especially from our pop girlies. Just saying, don't get me wrong, I've got some of the guys in there too, but yeah, just taking a look at the playlist. There are some good ones from the girlies, that's for sure. I'll tell you more about that in a second, but we're still talking about the weekend. Yes, it is just around the corner, but did you know it is also turning 100 years old? The concept of having a Saturday and a Sunday off from work, yeah, pretty modern concept, and it's turning 100 this year. So we're talking about some of your favourite things to do at the weekend because of that. We're also going to have a look at what's happening locally with the Culture Corner. Some of the local live events that are happening, whether that be festivals, music events, theatre, over today and the weekend. So do listen out for that in about half an hour's time. But let's get right to it with the music, shall we? Have you been one of those lucky enough to see her at the O2 recently? I'm talking Ariana Grande. Of course. One of my fellow colleagues went to see her when Cynthia Erivo came on stage with her, and he was like, I died and went to heaven. So yeah, he was very, very happy being there on that night. So let's play some of Ari, shall we? This is Petal.

specific thing. Maybe it's going with your dad to the football, whether it's going for a Sunday roast at the pub. I'd like to know, what thing is it that you love to do on a weekend to make it feel like a weekend? I mean, for me, I think one of my perfect weekends, or I should say specifically like a Sunday as like a day to unwind is, yeah, probably is to have a roast. I mean, let's be honest, it's got to be done on a Sunday. Maybe go for a little walk as well, like a little country walk, or if not in the country, then just somewhere like local park or something. Walk off the Sunday roast, then get home, pop on a film, read a bit of my book, that kind of thing. I mean, oh, that is my perfect kind of a Sunday. One that you can just, relax, recharge the batteries, ready for the next week. But let me know, what is your ideal thing to do on a weekend? I'm just trying to get you excited for tomorrow and Sunday. You know, you've got that in the back of your head whilst you're working today, going, come on, it's nearly there, we're nearly there. So tell me, what would be your perfect things to do at the weekend? 80818, you've still got time to give us a text before we wrap the show up at 9. Well, we're going to hear from Ella. But first, Ellie, as in Ellie Goulding, this is Ravers.

0: Some country pop goodness from Ella Langley right there. That's Be Her. Well, we're going to have a break, but go on, don't go too far away. I'll allow you to go and just do something like get your brekkie, put the kettle on, but do rush back because we have still got more great music to come your way, as well as having a look at the Culture Corner. See you soon, my loves.
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Easy Lover from Miley Cyrus. Well, let's turn our attention now to the Culture Corner, as promised. So, our chance to have a look at what's happening today and over the weekend that you may want to go and do. If you've not got plans already set in the diary, then have a little listen to this. Now, first off, something that is particularly for the kids, if you're looking for a family outing, then something that's a little bit further afield, but still here in Hertfordshire, which sounds like it'll be epic, is Wilderness Weekends that are happening in Hatfield Park. So not too far away at all. This August, yeah, they've been bringing over the weekends these summer adventures in the great outdoors. They're activity days delivered by Camp Wilderness. That's the name of the company. In Hatfield Park. So starting from today, but over tomorrow and Sunday, it offers young visitors the opportunity to take part in a selection of practical, nature-inspired activities in the park's woodland surroundings. Things like children can test out archery, learn the technique for tomahawk throwing. Don't worry, I don't think any tomahawks are actually involved. Or maybe they've got like very small ones, I'm assuming, and done in a very safe way. But there's also things like bracelet making and all sorts of different activities that they can get involved in. As well as the admission to the park and gardens, it's easy to combine the outdoor adventure with also a great family day out, just exploring the park as well. So if that sounds like, oh yeah, you know what? That'd be really good fun. Well, it is for kids for ages 8 to 14, but the whole family can come along, as I say. It is happening this weekend, also happening next weekend too. So you've got a couple of different opportunities to get involved. Adult tickets are £17, child tickets are £8.50, and there are also some family tickets as well that you can get. Now, that family ticket is valid for 2 adults and up to 4 children. If you want more details about ticketing and more about the event itself, the Wilderness Weekends that are happening, then go to the website, which is hatfield-house.co.uk/event, and then you'll see all the upcoming events that are coming. So yeah, click on then Wilderness Weekend for more info. But bringing us back a bit closer to home in Watford, a reminder that we do have still the big beach that is here just by Watford Central Library. Yeah, that's going to be still in town until the 30th of August. So you've still got plenty of time to get that sand in between your toes, to sit on a deck chair, to fill up your buckets and use your spades, build a sandcastle. So go on, sit back and relax. It is totally free and, well, can make you feel properly summery by going onto the big beach. And well, a reminder of something that is taking place for tomorrow, which we've already given a bit of a mention on Vibe Radio, is Hearts Pride. Yeah, it's coming back to Castleberry Park tomorrow afternoon and evening. It's 14th Hearts Pride, to be precise. And everyone is welcome. That's LGBTQ plus people, families, friends, allies, whoever you are more than welcome to Pride. It's all about well-being, inclusion, connection and resilience. It's a real celebratory type of event, and it's a real mixture of music, but also you'll see a lot of different community organisations that have got stands and stalls there. They've got their iconic dog show, which when I went last year, that was one of my favourite things, was going to see the dog show. And some people do go out in dressing their dog up. Amazing. And even our very own Tina Fuller, she's going to be hosting the main stage, which is very exciting. She'd love to go in and say hello to you. So if you are going to be down there, make sure you spot Tina. Tickets are £12 for adults in advance or £15 on the door. And if you're a young person between 13 and 17, £10 tickets. And then anyone under 13 go in for free. If you want more details about Hearts Pride, about the lineup, who's performing on the main stages, and about buying tickets, then go to their website, heartspride.org. So that's heartspride.org.
org. So check it out. Starts at noon tomorrow afternoon in Cassiberry Park. Well, I think we deserve a bit more music, don't you? This is Role Model with High Hopes 3000.

You're listening to Vibe Breakfast with me, Rachel Wilkes. That was the Pussycat Dolls and Club Song. Nice one to get you in the mood for going out, perhaps this weekend. And well, sticking with that theme, here's Tate McRae and Greedy.

goals, exclamation mark, from Kat Burns. Well, that's nearly it from me, Rachel Wilkes, but do stick around, because right after me, you have got Lee Partridge once again with your Vibe Rewind show, your final one for this week from 9 till 11. It's a great show for getting a bit nostalgic. If perhaps like me, you grew up listening to songs in the 90s, the noughties, this is the show for you. Dabble with the 2010s as well. But yeah, three decades of awesome music, real throwbacks, songs that perhaps you've not heard in ages. So that is coming up right after Little Old Me. So keep your dial on Vibe 107.6. Keep on listening. 9 to 11, Lee Partridge with The Rewind Show. But squeezing in a couple more songs before I do say goodbye. It's Bieber Doobie and Sun Has Set.

0: Self-Aware by Temper City, closing out the show for this morning. Well, thank you so much for listening in. I've been Rachel Wilkes. I will be back with you tomorrow at the slightly later time of 8 o'clock. I will see you then. Bye for now.
1: 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Have a good day. Goodbye from the Breakfast Show.
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9: The top stories this hour. There are reports one of the reasons the Duke and Duchess of Sussex are returning to the UK is because Meghan's got an acting gig. The couple are expected to live outside London with their two children, but there are questions over who'll pay for the family's security, with some estimates putting the annual bill at £5 million. Former Metropolitan Police Chief Superintendent Dal Babu says there could be a mix.
10: There would be an intelligence-based check looking at what the intelligence is. And if there is on a case-by-case situation where additional security is required, then I'm sure the authorities will make sure that's provided.
9: French police have prevented almost 200 small boat crossings following a deal with the UK. The Home Office says figures show a 5% increase for the number of journeys stopped by authorities compared to last year. A weather pattern that happens every 2 to 7 years is being blamed for a forecast wet autumn and cold winter for Britain. El Nino can last around a year, and today the Met Office warns this one could be the strongest ever. Hundreds of pharmacies are considering closing because of rising business rates. A survey by the National Pharmacy Association found almost half are considering shutting their doors. It warns further closures could leave some communities without a local service. Here's former chairman Nick Kay.
11: Community pharmacy can't increase the cost of the medicine that the NHS pays. You know, we can't add extra additional costs onto those NHS services. So when things like business rates go up, actually we're trying to then work within a fixed income bracket, which is really difficult.
9: Retail sales dipped last month as clothing fell at the fastest lowest rate for more than a year. Official figures show volumes dropped by 0.5% in July compared with the previous month. And Rangers will take a narrow 1-0 lead to Czechia next week. In the first leg of their Conference League playoff, they beat Jablonec at Ibrox. From Sky News, I'm Faye De Silva.
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12: A very, very, very good morning. It's Friday, so you are a very, very gorgeous lot. Very good morning to his Partridge Cheerly Partridge on the Rewind Show for your, what day is it today? Friday morning, of course it is. That's why you're gorgeous. I've got some great music to take us back over the years, and just a dusting of waffle, as always, talking about local stuff and in general. How about that? Is that a deal? Yeah, well, get off with the waffling, Lee. Get on with the music. This is Danza Kudrow.

0: Seal and Crazy.
1: You crazy, crazy personally. You are a crazy, crazy man. Very good morning. It is Partridge here on the Rewind Show. Thanks for the breakfast show. They'll be back same time next week, keeping us up to date on the roads, etc., etc., and what's happening in and around our local towns in South East, aren't we? South East Hertfordshire, South West East. We're here somewhere anyway. Right, this is Bingo. I love Bingo. I haven't played Bingo for years. I must get myself house down to the Bingo Hall, or whatever it's called. Far East Movement, get up and rattle. Sounds like my bones. They rattle these days.

0: Oh, what a voice that man has got. Brilliant. He's just a beat away from being a bubble. That's Michael Bublé and everything. I'd say that's my favourite track of his. Right, time for a show. Where else? What other show would you get Michael Bublé and everything after playing the Bingo Players, Far East Movement and Get Up? Rattle. I know where, I tell you, absolutely nowhere, but you do hear. Right, I'll be back with some more music. I've got a bit of Dappy, No Regrets, Natasha Bedingfield. What else have I got lined up? I've got a track of my choice, which I'll be playing at the end of the show. Got some Kylie Minogue, loads more coming up. Morning, it's Partridge here on The Rewind Show.
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2: What's going on in Watford this summer? 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

0: okay.
1: Yes, that's okay, Natasha Bedingfield. And these words are her own. Here on The Rewind Show, very good morning. It is Partridge here with you, gorgeous lot. Oh, press the right button, Lee. There we go. And we're off and running again. If you have received your GCSE results this week, I hope they went how you wanted them to. If not, you know what? You've got your whole life and careers in front of you. So do check out West Harts College this September. They have a wide range of exciting courses that focus on preparing you for the modern jobs market. You'll be sure to find a course that transforms your ambitions into a career. Depending on your chosen course, drop into either the Watford or Hemel Hempstead campuses to secure your place. They're open Monday to Friday, 9 a.m. to 4 p.m. for enrolment. And to do, check out all the information, check out all the information, westharts.ac.uk. So westharts.ac.uk. You know what I'm saying, just Google them. You'll find them. They're a good bunch up there. And good luck for now and in the future to each and every one of you that are starting courses over the next year or so. Right, back to the music, and here it is. Boom, boom. Morning, it's Partridge here. Another night.

Lovers, Kylie Minogue and All the Lovers. Very good morning, it's Partridge here on the Rewind Show. Finishing off the show today, as I usually do, with a track of my choice. From a track of my choice, does that make sense? Yes, a track from a year, and you've got to guess a year. You know the score by now. I'll give you some clues, early clues. Neighbours arrived on the UK screens. Films in this year, Top Gun, Crocodile Dundee, and Lady Gaga was born in this year. Just some of the clues. I'll give you some more a bit later on in the show. Right, and we'll have a look at some local football fixtures as well in the next hour. But this is Justin Timberlake and Cry Me a River. Morning, it's Partridge here.

0: Bad boys, bad boys, bad boys. Bad boys, what you gonna do when they come for you? Bad boys, bad boys. Alexandra Burke and Bad Boys here on Vibe 107.6. Very good morning, it's Partridge here. That's the end of the first hour of the show, but there's another hour of the show to go. Yes, there is. A little bit of waffle, music from, what have I got? A bit of Avril Lavigne, the Nightcrawlers, Daft Punk. And much, much more. Very good morning. It's Partridge here for your Friday morning on the Rewind Show.
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11: The top stories this hour. Reports suggest Meghan Markle could be making a return to acting and that it's one of the reasons for the Sussexes moving back to the UK. She and Prince Harry are said to have already enrolled their children in British schools, but questions remain over who will pay for their security. The Prime Minister's called it a private matter. Former Royal Protection Officer David Robinson thinks it's needed.
12: He should get protection of sorts, and I think his family should get the protection if they come to be residents in the United Kingdom. From a sort of moral point of view, I think the mistakes of the past can very much paralyse the future.
11: After a record-breaking hot and dry summer, we're being told to prepare for a wetter and stormier autumn and early winter. It's because of El Nino, which happens when sea temperatures in the eastern Pacific rise above normal and affect weather worldwide. The UK is marking its first National Day for Victims and Survivors of Terrorism. It's been set up to remember those who've been killed or affected by attacks. Brendan Cox's wife, the MP Jo Cox, was murdered by a terrorist. He supports the idea of a National Day of Remembrance.
13: Terrorism isn't about targeting the individuals in the vast majority of cases. It is an attack on the state. And therefore, we all have not only an opportunity, but a responsibility to remember those people that have been killed or whose lives have been disrupted by terrorism.
11: Imran Khan's back behind bars after being moved to hospital following concerns about his health. The former Pakistani Prime Minister has been in jail since 2023 on corruption charges, which he says are politically motivated. Borrowing unexpectedly rose to £1.8 billion last month. It's a surprise for many economists who'd expected the UK to be in black or breaking even. And the world's oldest person celebrating her 117th birthday, Ethel Caterham from Surrey, has marked the past year by meeting the King and stroking a llama. From Sky News, I'm Faye De Silva.
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0: It's Friday. The weekend starts right here, right now. Why is that, Partridge? Because I've got my horn, and the horn is the font of all knowledge. Weekend starts now. Betty Boo, where are you, baby? Morning, it's Partridge here, last day of the show. And Betty Boo, she's not doing the do. She's looking for a baby.

Freak power, turn on, tune in and cop out. Turn on, tune in, cop out, should I say. Very good morning. It's Partridge here in the last hour of the show. A very good morning. Hope you're doing okay. This is Tiny Temper, the Children of the Sun.

0: I'm with you. Before that, Children of the Sun. Time for a short break, but I'll be back as we drop in, kick in, go into, whatever I'm trying to say, the last half hour, 35 minutes of the show, finishing off with a track of my choice from a year. I'll give you some clues of what year it was. Let's think. Let's have a look. Who was born in this year? Usain Bolt was born in this year. Big films, earlier on I said Top Gun, also Crocodile Dundee and Mona Lisa. Big films in this year. Hey, how about this? The average house price was just £48,000 in the UK or in England. Oh my goodness. Seems such a long time ago. Well, it was. And I'll play a song from that year a bit later on. A very good morning. It's Partridge here on The Rewind Show.
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0: Oh, what a tune. That takes me back. I think that takes me back to me Kudos days, doesn't it? Nightcrawlers and Push the Feeling On. Very good morning. It's Partridge here on The Rewind Show. And we're here at Vibe, and we are your local not-for-profit. So, I broadcast. I've been broadcasting since we started, 2011. I don't get paid for doing this. This is voluntary. But why do you do this, Lee, then? People say to me, you must be mad. No, I enjoy doing it for my town and my county and the local areas. I'm very familiar with Hemel, St Albans, Ricky, Croxley's, the Langleys, Watford and Bushy and Bournemouth. So I'm familiar and I like to broadcast across those places. Now, at Vibe, we aim to bring you music. Sometimes as older shows like this, we promote new music, of course. We talk about local news, entertainment, community-driven content that reflects the voices of our town. You hear us quite often talking about different events, trying to pass on the good words and the positivity. But also, we're asking for your support, if possible, to continue and grow our service to the community. By taking part in the Watford Community Lottery, you'll be helping, or you potentially could be helping Vibe 107.6. The next draw is this Saturday, and you could win cash prizes, including a top prize of £25,000. Tickets cost under a pound, and a portion of that goes directly to support Vibe if you choose us as one of your good causes. To find out more, watfordcommunitylottery.co.uk. Players must be 18 or over, physically located in Great Britain. All the T's and C's are on there. Watford Community Lottery. .co.uk. Right, back to the music. This is Daft Punk. I'm part of that. I'm not a punk, but I am a bit daft at times.
1: One more time.
0: One more time. Partridge here.

Do-do-do-do-do-do-do-do-do. That's McFly, and tonight, my friends, is the night. For what? I do not know. Whatever you're up to. Let's take a look at some football fixtures, some local fixtures. Fantastic result for Watford last week as we, like, in the league game, not necessarily the cup. Let's focus on the league. Great start against Southampton. What a great win that was. And we are off tomorrow. Where are we off to, Lee? We are going away to Wrexham, 3 o'clock kickoff. Other local ones, Bournemouth Wood, away to Forest Green, Wildstone away to Worthing, that's 12:30 kickoffs. What else have we got? We got Hemel are away to Salisbury, 3 o'clock kickoff, and we have got St Albans away to Ramsgate. Once again, that is a 3 o'clock kickoff, and then a Mighty Hornets at home to Peterborough in the EFL Cup. That's on Tuesday, 7:45. So if you're going to any of them games, safe journeys to and from, and hopefully we get the results that we're looking for. Right, back to the music. This is Years and Years Desire, and we've got a Friday tune and then a track of my choice from a year. What's the Friday tune, Lee? You'll have to wait and see. I'll play it after this.

Years and Years and Desire. Haven't heard anything from them recently, have we? Wonder what they're up to. Right, now it's time for... We play this on a Friday now. What is it, Lee? What do you play on a Friday? It's this. Why are you playing this? Because we all go together. Who put the ram in the rum-a-lum-a-ding-dong? Who put the bop in the bop-chew-wop-chew-wop? Sandy, Danny, please tell us.

chihuahua, chihuahua. Who put the ram in the rama-lama, lama-lama-lama-lama-lama-lama-lama, ding-dong. There we go, the cast from Greece waving goodbye to their film as I'm waving goodbye to this show after I play the final track from a particular year. What was the year? I'll give you some clues. In sport, Liverpool won the double, the league and the FA Cup double. What else? And I think it was the first ever Merseyside FA Cup final. Liverpool won 3-1. What else have we got? Films, we had Crocodile Dundee, Top Gun, Aliens, Mona Lisa, Rocky IV, also Labyrinth. That was a great film. The late, great David Bowie. Born in this year, Drake, Usain Bolt, Ellie Goulding, Lady Gaga. What else? Neighbours arrived on our screens in the UK. And Catchphrase first aired. I always used to be late back for school because I used to go home for lunch and then watch the lunchtime Neighbours and then late back, trying to explain to the teachers what was happening with Kylie Minogue and Jason Donovan. What a plum I was. A £2 coin was introduced into circulation. Average price of petrol was 40p a litre. Oh, my goodness. And a house was just £48,000. And this was a massive track from the film Highlander that was out in this year. But what was the year? It's a kind of magic. Morning, Partridge here.

0: are the late, great Freddie Mercury and Queen with A Kind of Magic. But from what year? It was from the film Highlander that was released in this year. Other films, Crocodile Dundee, Top Gun, Rocky IV, Labyrinth, Mona Lisa, Clockwise and Teen Wolf. Average house price, £48,000. Petrol, just 40p a litre. In sport, Liverpool won the FA Cup and the First Division, the old First Division. Born in this year, Lady Gaga, Drake, Usain Bolt, Ellie Goulding and Rafa Nadal as well, born in this year. But what was the yearly drum roll, please? It was indeed 1980. You knew it was in the 80s, didn't you? 1986. Well done, if you got that right. There we go. Just how many years ago is that? Lee, it's 40 years ago. Oh, my goodness. 40 years ago. Where's that time? I was just a kid, I was. Right, that's about it for me. Thanks for putting up my waffle the last couple of days. Look, you have a great weekend, have a great day. Whatever you're up to, you take care of yourselves and those that are around you. And until next time, it's Partridge, your gorgeous lot. Over and out.
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2: What's going on in Watford this summer? 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
7: The top stories this hour. Reports suggest Meghan Markle could be making a return to acting and that it's one of the reasons for the Sussexes moving back to the UK. She and Prince Harry are said to have already enrolled their children in British schools, but questions remain over who will pay for their security. The Prime Minister's called it a private matter. Former Royal Protection Officer David Robinson thinks it's needed.
8: He should get protection of a sort, and I think his family should get the protection. Where if they come to be residents in the United Kingdom. From a sort of moral point of view, I think the mistakes of the past can very much paralyse the future.
7: After a record-breaking hot and dry summer, we're being told to prepare for a wetter and stormier autumn and early winter. It's because of El Nino, which happens when sea temperatures in the eastern Pacific rise above normal and affect weather worldwide. The UK is marking its first National Day for Victims and Survivors of Terrorism. It's been set up to remember those who've been killed or affected by attacks. Brendan Cox's wife, the MP Jo Cox, was murdered by a terrorist. He supports the idea of a National Day of Remembrance.
9: Terrorism isn't about targeting the individuals in the vast majority of cases. It is an attack on the state. And therefore, we all have not only an opportunity, but a responsibility to remember those people that have been killed or whose lives have been disrupted by terrorism.
7: Imran Khan's back behind bars after being moved to hospital following concerns about his health. The former Pakistani Prime Minister has been in jail since 2023 on corruption charges, which he says are politically motivated. Borrowing unexpectedly rose to £1.8 billion last month. It's a surprise for many economists who'd expected the UK to be in the black or breaking even. And the world's oldest person celebrating her 117th birthday, Ethel Caterham from Surrey, has marked the past year by meeting the king and stroking a llama. From Sky News, I'm Faye De Silva.
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10: Lee, thank you. Good morning. What a fantastic throwback year, hopping it back to the 80s there. Vibe blends throwbacks with the latest, best, brand new music like this. It's Flo, Don't Break Her Heart. It's Steam with you together till 2 on Vibe.

Hello, it's Friday once more. Good morning to you. It's Stephen Bailey here with you. That's the bit where you say your name. Let's try once more. It's Stephen here with you. And thank you very much. That was Harry Styles. Carly Rae Jepsen plays next. Don't leave me on the dance floor. No, please don't do that. So how's your week been? 21st of August. It's flying by, but instead of thinking to ourselves, blimey, Christmas is around the corner, it's 21st of August. No, no, no, that's enjoy today. It's the only 11 hour we're getting on Friday, the 21st of August, 2026. So let's enjoy it the best we can, shall we? As I said, here's Carly Rae Jepsen.

You're my adrenaline rush. It's Sigma, it's Stephen on Vibe 107.6. Definitely not the only person who hears this little tune. Dun, dun, dun, dun, dun, dun. Then thinks ITV football, which might be the straightest thing I've ever said. So let me shush and press play on a fantastic song from Noah Kahan. This is Porchlight. 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Happy Friday to you.

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1: Then it actually goes. It's Noah Gahan's Porchlight playing a Vibe 107.6, where next I'll play a bit of Sienna Spyro's Great Expectation. It's Vibe.
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3: What's going on in Watford this summer? 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

together now. Beat. Never heard of her. I just sing whenever I like. Thank you very much. Holly Humberstone's White Noise playing of Albany 7.6. Erin LaCourte's Cinema now. What should we go to see at cinema together?

Aaron LeCourt, Cinema, playing of Urban 7.6. Here's something on my mind. The start of this song right here. Listen to this. I'm playing that for you once more. Do you think it sounds a little bit like when you used to turn a Windows computer on? That's just what's on my mind. Talking of something on my mind, what's on your mind? 5107.6 is your radio station. Find us on the socials. Chat with us there. And while you tell me what's on your mind, here's Something on Your Mind by Purple Disco Machine, Duke Dumont, Nothing But Thieves Together.

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6: The top stories this hour. The Duchess of Sussex could go back to acting once her family return to the UK. Australian site news.com.au is reporting Meghan's been offered a role in an upcoming project based in Britain. A source close to the Duchess did not deny the report. Crisis communications expert Andy Barnes says the move could help Harry win back public support.
7: I think with a bit of cameos here and there and a few candid pictures, actually Harry would turn it around quite quickly. Meghan, on the other hand, has a bit more of an upward battle, and that's why I think she needs to kind of wait a little bit, see what the public reaction is, and then go from there.
6: A man's denied failing to disclose information about the Heaton Park synagogue terror attack in Manchester. Two worshippers were killed when a man drove into the gates and started attacking people with a knife in October. Meanwhile, a service is taking place in London this afternoon to mark the UK's first Memorial Day for victims and survivors of terrorism. It's a chance to remember them and to try to combat radicalisation. The Met Office says the UK could face a wetter and stormier autumn and early winter because of an unusually strong El Nino. It happens when parts of the Pacific Ocean become warmer than normal, affecting weather. A giant python named Jodie Foster is believed to have become the first snake in the world to benefit from a cancer treatment normally used on humans. The 15-foot-long reptile, named after the Hollywood star, underwent a course of treatment for a cancerous tumour on her jawbone. Charlotte Bentley helps look after Jodie the snake at Chester Zoo.
8: She's done amazing. She's been a very good patient in that regard. We were very fortunate that she didn't have any side effects from the chemotherapy, and she's gone on to make a full recovery.
6: And Neutrogena has responded to criticism following the death of Hayden Panettiere. The actress was its brand ambassador, but claimed it dropped her after she spoke publicly about postpartum depression. It says what's happened isn't what the company stands for. From Sky News, I'm Faye De Silva.
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10: Thank you for that news. Here we go, indeed. It's Friday. It's midday. It's the 21st of August. It's Stephen here with you on... That's the radio station. Here's Miles Smith.

0: You so do. It's Cat's Eye playing here on
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0: Yeah, we get it.

Poppy Bascom together. Now, I don't know about you, but whenever I'm on a train, I hate to say it, I am always looking at your phone. I'm sorry, I'm being honest. That's the important thing here, isn't it? Doesn't make it better, you're right. Hey, I just am so nosy. Here's Rachel Chinnery now, one song away from crying.

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1: 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That's real.

0: I wish we had more time too. We're only together till 2 though here on...
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Me too. I love you and me. We're together Fridays 11 till 2. What I love to do is pop a little smile on your face. Laughing at me doesn't bother me. Absolutely all for that. I also have to play your favourite songs because Vibe 107.6 is the place that plays fantastic throwbacks alongside the very best in new music, like this new one from Taylor Swift playing next. Do you know why I wanted to play it? There's a punchline coming in. Because I knew you'd love it. I knew it. I knew you. Sort of works. Taylor, sing it.

I Knew You. This is Vibe 107.6. I know you love a beach. Do you hate the hassle of actually having to go to the beach, though? Well, listen to this. I have invented a magical beach on your doorstep here in South West Hertfordshire, here in Watford. Right, details in a sec. First, I let you play this. It's Fisher, Florence Armand. What a life. And what a life it is.

I'm living too. I'm loving this as well. Fancy a trip to the seaside without actually having to leave Watford? Take a listen to this. The Big Beach is back. It's returning to Watford. It opened Friday the 14th of August and runs through until Sunday the 30th of August. That's next door to Watford's Central Library. The beach will be completely free, open every day 10 till 4. There'll be tons of sand, deck chairs, buckets, spades, beach things, you name it. We've got it here in Watford. You can even build a sandcastle, etc. If you get hungry or thirsty, there's plenty of cafes, restaurants, takeaways nearby in the town centre too. 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Watford's helping families make the most of the summer holiday. So if you fancy some seaside fun without the hassle of actually having to go to the beach, the Big Beach is back in Watford. For more details, just search Big Beach Watford. 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This is Stephen with you here on Vibe 107.6. And this now is Arthur Hill with Working On It.

by Alex Warren, playing off Vibe 107.6. Stephen here with you. Pleasure to be chatting with you in your ears. Now, even though we only chat Fridays 11 till 2, you're always on my mind.

Oh, I Want You. Calvin Harris together with Jazzy playing on Vibe 107.6. Steven together with you, same place, Vibe 107.6. Happy Friday. Fancy a Friday throwback? Oh, you do. What about this? Florence and the Machine, Dog Days Are Over.

0: You may not think so, although I can hear you singing, sounding utterly beautiful, by the way. That's the beautiful Florence and the Machine playing on the one and only Vibe 107.6. What the news is next.
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8: The top stories this hour. Sources close to the Duchess of Sussex aren't denying reports she plans to return to acting when her family moves back to the UK this month. Before marrying Prince Harry, Meghan most notably starred in the US legal drama Suits. Bronte Coy, a royal correspondent in Australia, broke today's story.
9: This, for me, was a huge part of the puzzle when I learnt this from entertainment sources, that Meghan has been offered. Obviously, it's a significant enough role that it's something that's gotten her very excited about moving back to Britain, a place most of us, and probably her herself for a while, thought she'd never really return to in a permanent capacity.
8: Prince Harry will later find out how much he'll have to pay the Daily Mail's publisher after recently losing a legal case. A Romanian who's in the UK illegally has been jailed for murdering a man in London 3 years after committing a similar killing in his homeland. Eugenio Neamtu's been sentenced to a minimum of 27 years for stabbing his flatmate to death in Walthamstow in February. A disqualified driver who killed a pensioner in a crash with a stolen Maserati has been jailed for more than 13 years. Fraser Garden, who's 55, hit John Bell in a garden in Broughty Ferry near Dundee in April. The court heard he'd earlier jumped a red light and was driving at nearly three times the speed limit. Lord Braid sentenced him.
10: Instead of expressing remorse or even finding out whether you could offer any assistance to Mr. Bell, you attempted to flee the scene but were kept there by passers-by until police arrived.
8: A report claims some terror attack survivors can be left unable to afford basic changes to their homes after being injured. Survivors Against Terror says compensation and access to legal advice still fall far short. Some storms are expected to batter the country over the coming months. The Met Office says this is due to an unprecedented El Nino event. And Royal Mail's missed its delivery targets again, but says it's making progress. Ofcom says 90% of first-class mail should be delivered the next day. 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
0: Thank you for that news. Good afternoon. It is 1 o'clock on Friday, the 21st of August, 2026. Welcome along. It's Steve with you. Pleasure to be in your ears. Is this a little over the top? Just trying to hype up the first song this hour. It's a fantastic country song by the legend that is Casey Musgraves. You all know Casey. We play Casey here at 507.6. This fantastic new song from Casey called Dry Spell is hilarious too. I think I've hyped it up enough.

sorry if that one's stuck in your head all day. It's Casey Musgrave's Dry Spell playing at Vibe 107.6. Now we'll play Hugel, Emil Angel, Ultranati together with Moving to the Sun.

the unmistakable sound of Sam Smith. That's new. That's Old Mother playing a Vibe 107.6. Hello, hello to you. Yes, you. Hi there. Hi. Do you love Southwest Hertfordshire? Would you love to give something back to the community? Would you love to win, get this, £25,000? Radio Made in Watford. What's the radio station? Well, have a listen to this. By this, I mean Olivia Rodrigo's The Cure. Then afterwards, I'll tell you how you can give back to this local community as well as winning up to £25,000. Sounds good, doesn't it? Keep listening.

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It's Olivia Rodrigo. It's The Cure playing at Vibe 107.6, the radio station for South West Hertfordshire, radio station for you. 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

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Yes, you, by the way. What do? 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In the meantime, let's pop a little bit of Take That On, which is a song all about you. Guess what it's called? You're a Superstar.

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1: Thank you, Gary. This is Vibe 107.6. Hertfordshire Pride is back tomorrow. 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
3: What's going on in Watford this summer? 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

hang on, I wasn't ready there. My body isn't ready, Somba. It's Stephen here on Vibe 107.6. Quick question, who's showering without performing like they're on the stage of Wembley Stadium? Who's doing that? I'm genuinely concerned that my flatmates, neighbours, whoever might pop in a noise complaint because I sing so loud in the shower. So if you've been sleepless in a hotel, it might be my fault. I did a little link there because now I'm going to tell you this song is Sleepless in a Hotel Room. It's the country superstar that is Luke Combs. It's Vibe.

Georgia Smith together with WizKid. Stephen together with you, Vibe 107.6. Next is Karol G and Bruno Mars. Then I'll tell you all about Hertfordshire Pride, which is back tomorrow. See you there, yeah? What's the radio station called again?

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2: It was just two lovers sitting in the car, listening to Blonde, falling for each other. Pink and orange skies, feeling super childish. No Donald Glover. 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

lovers. 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

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What's more special than Golden Hour? Nothing. Now, I love a song which is fantastic. Obviously, who doesn't? I love a song too which has an important message in it. Like this one from Flo. Have a listen to this.

Swedish House Mafia together with Leaky Lee. Happiness is so sad. Upbeat, isn't it? It's 507.6. It's Stephen here with you. Hello. Hertfordshire Pride is back tomorrow, 12 till 10. Watford's number one park, Cassiabury Park. It's the 14th Hearts Pride. Everyone's welcome. LGBTQ plus people, families, friends, allies, all together. The theme is Pride and Thrive, focusing on well-being, inclusion, connection and resilience. Pride is not only a big party, but it's a celebration. It's all about community support, well-being and belonging. It's going to be jam-packed of incredible acts. There's a children's and young people zone, a sports zone. Won't find me there. Emergency services zone. If they've got police guards, they will be there pressing all the buttons, lighting up the sirens, etc. There's also a market zone and an iconic dog show that's back. Can't wait to see that once more. They'll also have top guests, including Jamie Hensley from Union J, London Gay Men's Chorus, I'm there for that, All About Elton, Tiger Jazz, and get this, our very own Tina Fuller is hosting the main stage. Tickets, £12 for an adult in advance, £15 on the day, young people, 13 to 17, £10, family tickets as well, £30 in advance, £35 on the day, under 13s go three with a responsible adult. There's also free essential companion tickets available for eligible attendees. 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And we will see you there. Importantly, happy Pride.

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6: The top stories this hour. Reports suggest Meghan could be making a return to acting and that it's one of the reasons for the Sussexes moving back to the UK. She and Prince Harry are said to have already enrolled their children in British schools, but questions remain over who will pay for their security. The Prime Minister has called it a private matter. Former Royal Protection Officer David Robinson thinks it's needed.
7: He should get protection of a sort, and I think his family should get the protection if they come to be residents in the United Kingdom. From a sort of moral point of view, I think the mistakes of the past can very much paralyse the future.
6: Harry is due to learn shortly the legal costs he owes after losing a privacy case against the Daily Mail's publisher. A banned driver has been jailed for 13 and a half years for running over a great-grandfather with a stolen Maserati. 55-year-old Fraser Garden admitted causing death by dangerous driving near Dundee in April. A Romanian man has been jailed for at least 27 years for murder in East London, just 3 years after a similar killing in his homeland. Eugenio Niamtu stabbed his flatmate in February. The Met Office says the UK is at risk of a wetter, stormier autumn. It's because of what experts are calling an unprecedented El Niño event, which is when certain sea temperatures rise half a degree above the long-term average. Meteorologist Dr. Chloe Brimacombe is a climate scientist.
8: So this one is likely to be the worst in living memory because that amplification could be 2 to 3 degrees stronger than our normal average baseline warming.
6: Earth, Wind and Fire drummer John Parris has woken from a coma. The band says he suffered a medical emergency earlier this month and now needs 2 surgeries. And Tyson Fury is claiming his long-awaited fight with Anthony Joshua is in doubt over disagreements about where the boxing bout should take place. The British heavyweight rivals have been expected to meet in November of this year. From Sky News, I'm Johnny Freeman.
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9: Are you a donkey?
10: Hello, good afternoon. It is Friday, 4:02. Not 4:02, 2:02. That's 1,400 hours and 2 minutes. Anyway, you know how to tell the time. You don't need me to do that. You just need me to bring you great tunes and entertainment, and that I can do. And we kick off today with some Charlie XCX. If you're recovering from celebrating your GCSE results yesterday or commiserating them, don't worry about it. I'm not going to mention it too much. We kick off with Camera.

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1: It's by Sam Fender and Olivia Dean, and it's called Rein Me In.
0: Because it amazes me, there's so many, have you seen all those people? Because obviously it's just got the record for the most ever weeks at number one. 21 weeks it's done now at number one in the UK. So many people online going, never heard of this song. Well, it can't be a number one if I've never heard it. Where have they been? I know in today's world we live in an echo chamber, but to somehow avoid this song, that takes some doing. Get a job in the Secret Service, because you would be amazing undercover, let me tell you. I'll tell you what, though. I have had minor frustrations about Rein Me In being number one for so long, because everybody's going, it's the longest number one ever. It's the longest number one of all time. Yeah, it's the longest number one to ever be at number one, non-consecutively. But it's not the longest number one consecutively. That still belongs to Bryan Adams. 18 weeks. So Sam Fender, Olivia Dean, currently at 8 weeks consecutively. If they can do another 10, which the way it's going looks quite possible, if they can do another 10, they will break that record. And in a way, that will do me a favour, because at the minute, I'm just having to correct people left, right and centre.

0: It is Sky Newman and Man of the House on Vibe. Ben Felton with you on your Friday afternoon. Hope you're having a good one. Now, look, I said I wasn't going to mention it too much because you might not want to hear much more about it. But if you have received your GCSE results this week, don't think that university is the only option. In fact, university is so far away, why are you even thinking about it? Look to the short term. Don't think it has to be sixth form. What about somewhere like West Harts College? Because West Harts have a wide range of exciting courses that are focused on preparing you for the modern jobs market. They got so many different vocational courses out there. My cousin, he did a personal training course. My other cousin, she did a beauty course. So they've literally got the whole array there for you. Now, depending on your chosen course, you can drop into either the Watford or Hem or Hempstead campus in order to secure your place. They're open Monday to Friday, 9 a.m. to 4 p.m. for enrolment. So if you're interested, visit www.westharts.ac.uk for further details. Talking on further details, if you're looking for something to do this weekend, I have something which involves our very own Tina Fuller. Yes, I know, she's at it again. I'll tell you all in a sec.
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1: This is a game. Whatever I play to you, you play back to me.
0: It's a political joke.
1: Back to me.
0: I love this song from Barry Can't Swim. His new album is absolutely superb. In fact, he never misses. It's called Dance, Dance, Dance. 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

0: just because maybe the sun isn't as prominent as it has been over these last few weeks, that doesn't mean that we can't still bring you the sunshine vibes, even if it is a welcome respite. Vibe on a 7.6, Ben Felton coming up to 3:15 very shortly. I was saying that there is something happening this week with presenter of Chill Vibes and occasional Vibe Drive, Tina Fuller, happening on this station. You know Tina Fuller. Yeah, this Tina Fuller.
1: Hi, I'm Tina, and I'm hosting Hertfordshire Pride. How does my voice sound so good? Well, I take peptides.
0: Yeah, that Tina Fuller. She's hosting Hertfordshire Pride this week. She's hosting the main stage. It's a really, really big deal for her. And it's a really, really big deal for the community because it's the 14th ever at Hearts Pride. And of course, all are welcome. That's all of the LGBTQ plus family, friends, allies, everybody. And this year, there's a theme, much like the Met Gala. This year's theme is Pride and Thrive. And so it's focused on well-being, inclusion, connection, and resilience. Now, of course, Pride is a celebration, but it's also about visibility. It's also about community, the support and belonging. But to show that celebration, there's going to be 10 hours of entertainment, including a big top main stage, the CEX community stage, and a well-being marquee, along with a children and young people zone, a sports zone, and an emergency services zone. Is that just the emergency services tent for when people have just gone a little bit over the top? Or is that an actual like thing where you can go and chat to people? I'm not sure. And acts include on the lineup, we got Jamie Hensley from Union J, the London Gay Men's Chorus, All About Elton, Tiger Jazz, and many, many more. And of course, Tina Fuller is hosting all on the main stage. If you're interested, it's £12 in advance for adults, but £15 on the day. Those between 13 and 17, it's £10, and a family ticket is £35 on the day. Under 13s are completely free, and if you want all of the info you need, just go to www.heartspride.org or on socials, it's @heartspride.

0: Yeah, that's right. We're still playing it. Sax Boy Billy, the Puerto Rico song on Vibe. And as I say most weeks, we were the first ones. We here on this show were the first ones to be playing that song. And now everybody on this station is playing it. And our impact just knows no bounds. We play something, it gets on the playlist. Now, granted, we still haven't got Ainsley Harriott on the playlist yet.
1: Give your meat a good old rub.
0: But I'm working on it. I'm confident it will come soon.
1: Give your meat a good old rub.
0: But I'll tell you what, last week in the weekend warm-ups, we played Hugo and Move Into the Sun, and this week it's been added to the playlist, just saying. Call me an influencer. An influencer of music. This one, though, I had no involvement in. It's brand new from Ellie Goulding. It's called Ravers.

0: Alex Warren and Passenger. We've got Ariana Grande and Louis Tomlinson all on the way.
1: What's going on in Watford this summer? The council's big screen showing blockbuster movies will be at Pondside from Monday the 3rd to Sunday the 9th of August, and at Woodside Playing Fields from Monday the 10th to Sunday the 16th of August. 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
9: The top stories this hour. Prince Harry and six other household names have been ordered to pay an initial £9.5 million towards the legal costs of the Daily Mail's publisher. The celebrities lost a privacy case against Associated Newspapers last month. A judge has criticised what he calls their unreasonable conduct, adding their allegations, which included unlawful information gathering, were speculative. Court's cost expert Colin Campbell explains some of the detail.
10: It's insured money, insured costs. But the total insurance they've got, according to what they've told the court, is 16.5 million. So, in theory, the claimants personally are liable for the difference between that figure covered by insurance and the 34.5 million.
9: Meanwhile, it's reported his wife, Meghan, will return to acting when the family moves back to the UK. A Romanian man will spend at least 27 years in prison for stabbing his flatmate in East London in February. Eugenio Niamtu hadn't told UK authorities about what a judge called a strikingly similar killing back home. A man has been jailed for more than 13 years for causing a great-grandfather's death in a crash near Dundee. John Bell died after being hit by a stolen Maserati driven by Fraser Garden in Broughty Ferry in April. Lord Braid sentenced the 55-year-old earlier.
11: You demonstrated a wicked disregard for the lives of others. You overtook other vehicles, straddled the centre line, and forced your way between oncoming traffic and vehicles ahead.
9: We're being warned to expect an unusually wet and stormy winter. The Met Office says it's linked to sea temperatures in the Pacific warming by their most since the 1800s. Government departments are going to send officials to mayor offices in England. The move is part of the Prime Minister's Number 10 North project. And more than 500 former rugby union and league players have been given the green light to press ahead with legal action. A High Court judge has today ruled that cases over brain injuries can continue in the coming months. From Sky News, I'm Johnny Freeman.
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0: 3:02 PM, Vibe 107.6. Ben Felton here, keeping you company on your Friday afternoon. Hope you're well. Hey, do you like comedy? Because the Watford Observer, they've tried their hand in writing a joke. The setup's great, the punchline not so. We'll dissect all shortly. First though, to Easy Win, here's some Ariana. This is called Petal. Jennifer.

Are you ready for some comedy? Are you ready? Are you hungry for it? Because I got it for you. That was Ella Langley and Be Her. And I was saying that the Watford Observer, I feel like they're trying their hand at a little bit of comedy. I don't know if maybe the Edinburgh Fringe air is transferring down here and they're just trying to get in the vibe. But yeah, it came to my attention this week because you know those classic jokes? Classic joke setup. You've got, there was an Englishman, there was an Irishman, and there was a Scotsman. Or there was a tall guy, a medium-sized guy, and a small guy. You know, they always come in three. Well, the Watford Observer, they launched their own one this week. Get ready, everybody. It starts like this. Here we go. A flasher, a football fan, and a Harlequin thief. I mean, great setup, right? Great setup. What do you think the punchline is? Have a little thing. What do you think the punchline is? Here we go. A flasher, a football fan, and a Harlequin thief among Watford cases heard in court. That's not a joke.

0: on Confessions 2. Still not bored of it. And I'll tell you what, I'm still thinking about the Watford Observer joke. A flasher, a football fan and a Harlequin thief among Watford cases heard in court. Surely when they wrote that, they could see there's an amusing kind of joke set up within that. Surely they kind of wrote it with that in their mind. Or is it just my mind? Am I the only one who kind of thinks like this? Because my mind does work in funny, funny ways, I'll be honest. My mind does automatically, when I read that, also go to this. There was a flasher, a football fan, and a Harlequin thief. And they all went to court. See, is it just me? Maybe I'm just special.
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It is Wing Wing, Charlie XCX on Vibe. Now, I want to ask you a question. If I say the word to you, beach, what do you automatically think of? What's the first thing that comes into your head? Do you think, like, the beaches of the Mediterranean, the Costa del Sol? Do you think the beaches of Bournemouth? Or do you, in fact, think about the big beach in Watford? Yeah, of course, it's the number one beach that everybody wants to go to. Cancel that Jet 2 holiday now, immediately. Because, yeah, there is something that can beat a Jet 2 holiday. And it's Watford Big Beach. Now, it returned 2 weeks ago. It was last Friday. It feels that long ago, though. And it's running all the way until next Sunday, August the 30th. It's going to be open every day from 10 till 4 p.m. And it's completely free. You basically get all the joys of a beach in Watford. So I'm talking sand, deck chairs, buckets, spades, beach toys. Maybe those holes which, you know, you can fall in if you're not careful. That's how much they've gone to town on this beach. They're really covering every kind of portion. They've even hired in a massive flock of seagulls. So watch out for your ice creams, everybody, because those Watford seagulls, they are rabid. Plus, if you get so hungry or thirsty, there are plenty of cafes, restaurants and takeaways nearby in the town centre, being Watford and all that. So if you've had some seaside fun without the traffic and the train fare or the plane, the big beach is here in Watford. So get on down there today. You might be there now listening to me. Hello, beaches. My beach. No.

It's Martin Garrix and Ed Sheeran with Repeat It. It's Martin Garrix and Ed Sheeran with Repeat It. It's Martin Garrix and Ed Sheeran with Repeat It. It's a Groundhog Day kind of joke. I don't need to spell them out to you. Come on, come on. Weekend warm-ups coming up in 20 minutes' time. 1 hour of handpick. Big bangers getting you ready for the weekend. First, though, here's Niall Horan. This is Taste So Good on Vibe.

0: See, if country's in this revival period, which it is, this is the kind of country I can get on board with. Well, that's a tune. And it's Role Model, High Hopes 3000. You know, I was on the way here earlier on today, of course, because I'm here now. I was on the train, and there was this guy, this middle-aged guy. He was doing that thing, which is always really annoying, where he was just playing his music. He was actually playing the radio. He was playing it out loud, though, so everybody could hear it. Now, look, granted, there wasn't really anyone in the carriage, but still, annoying. What I found was interesting was he was obviously from Manchester, kind of Southall way, and he was listening to his local radio station on the way on his train journey. And it was crazy because it sounded like Vibe, but just in Manchester. Like, you know, Tarbouche?
1: Welcome to Tarbouche. Are you feeling hungry? Located in...
0: Yeah, well, they had their exact own version, Tarbouche. And it just felt like I was living in a parallel universe. I can't remember what the station was called. I'm going to assume it's Madfurit 107.8. This is Gracie Abrams now. Look at my life.

0: It's Fisher and Tones and I. Final track before your weekend warm-ups. Big bangers coming like this.
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7: The top stories this hour. Prince Harry and several other celebrities have been ordered to pay an initial £9.5 million towards legal costs paid by the Daily Mail's publisher. The claimants lost a privacy case against Associated Newspapers last month. Mr. Justice Nicklin described their conduct as unreasonable to a high degree and ruled the company could claim more than its original budget. Royal commentator Jenny Bond thinks Prince Harry has suffered a comprehensive defeat.
8: It would seem that Harry should have been advised that, you know, this is not going well and perhaps we should row back a bit. But as we know, Harry felt he was on a mission to reform the press and to prove his case. And he has been quite seriously undone in this.
7: A man who killed his flatmate in East London in February has been jailed for at least 27 years. The Old Bailey heard Eugene Niamtu had also carried out a similar crime in his home country, Romania. A person has been detained after several people were injured in a sword attack at a high school in Sweden. Officials say it happened in the city of Fagersta, northwest of the capital, Stockholm. Pregnant women, young children and the elderly are being advised to avoid runny eggs when eating out. Anna Bates explains why.
9: It's because of a salmonella risk. The Food Standards Agency says early investigations suggest an outbreak is linked to eggs imported from abroad, mainly used by restaurants and cafes. Experts say any well-cooked eggs should be fine, as should those carrying the British Lion mark, with no evidence UK-produced ones are affected. Officials say anyone with symptoms, including stomach cramps, should see a doctor.
7: England's cricketers have secured a dominant victory in Joe Root's first test back as captain. They bowled Pakistan all out for 100. 135 to win by an innings and 103 runs at Headingley. And Tyson Fury's accused fellow British heavyweight boxer Anthony Joshua of putting a much-anticipated bout in doubt. They're in talks over a potential fight in November. From Sky News, I'm Johnny Freeman.
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0: Here we go. All right, here we go then. It's the big one. It's time for your weekend warm-ups. That 1 hour of big, big tunes. All handpicked by me to get you ready for your weekend. That's right, everybody, because the moment is here. Because on 4:02, on the 21st of August, 2026, I can formally announce to you that the weekend is coming! And not just any weekend, but a weekend where Hearts Pride is taking place. The 14th ever Hearts Pride. Celebrating love for all. Between the LGBTQ plus community, all their family, all their friends and all their allies. And it's all being hosted by our very own Tina Fuller tomorrow. So to kick up your weekend warm-ups, let's give it a little Pride flavour. Let's start with

released in 2019. I think he does it so much justice. Your weekend warm-ups is well underway. If you enjoy it today, you can drop me a text on 80018, start your text with Vibe. Let me know what you're up to. Let me know what you're soundtracking. Let me know what you're thinking of the tunes. And we're kicking off with a bit of a Pride flavour, because it's Hearts Pride tomorrow between 12 and 10 at Casterbury Park in Watford. So from Sam Smith, it's over to Scissor Sisters. Saw these guys the other month supporting Duran Duran. They were so good. It doesn't get much better about loving yourself than the Scissor Sisters.

Sisters, Filthy Gorgeous. Track number two on your weekend warm-ups, and now over to one of the greatest pop tracks to ever be made, in my opinion. But my opinion is correct. It's Girls Aloud, Biology, on Vibe.

0: It's just pure serotonin being pumped into all of our minds, our souls, our bodies. And you're very, very welcome for it. It's Girls Aloud Biology on Vibe.
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feel like we're peaking. I feel like we're peaking too soon. Charlotte Church, Crazy Chick. I mean, I've always got reserves. I've always got backups. Don't worry. We couldn't possibly peak too soon. How can we peak when I've got a track from DJ Cassidy, Jesse J, and Robin Thicke all in one? A long forgotten about track from 2015. I associate this with getting my GCSEs.

0: 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And then we got some big ones coming. Don't you go away.
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10: You better work.
0: Because, yeah, we're going to continue with some pride anthems. We're then going to divert it away a little bit, but we're going to keep it uplifting, good vibes, good energy. We're only going to play RuPaul. This is super.

0: If you've never heard this before, are you hearing any slight similarities with Runway, Lady Gaga, Doechii? You see where it all came from? Came from Rue. Came from Rue, it did.
1: You better work.
0: And now the doors are remaining open because I welcome you to my house with Jody Harsh.

What a throwback. Kesha, Take It Off on Vibe. It is Friday. It is 4:34. And it is your weekend warm-ups. Hope you have been enjoying. We've still got loads more to come. Looking to squeeze in another seven tracks for you. But before I can do that, I just do not want you to forget that the Watford Community Lottery is, of course, taking place tomorrow, as always. It is your big chance to win £25,000. 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

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And we continue. Because Kesha said the words, turn me on quite a lot, and I feel like we haven't said those words enough yet.

David Guetta was just unrivaled in this time period. Those early 2010s, he was just on fire. That's him with Nicki Minaj and Turn Me On. Do you ever forget someone's died and then relive it? Because I've just relived Fat Man Scoop dying all over again. Yeah, yeah. R.I.P. Fat Man. Oh.

0: What a man, what a legend. What a track. You can drop that in a club any moment, any night, and it will always land every single time.
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0: That's us with Vibe 107.6, broadcasting to you in Watford, Hertfordshire, wherever you are. My name is Ben Felton. This is the weekend warm-ups. We do this every week from 4 till 5. And next up, it's LF System, Hungry for Love.

I've got to say, I'm a big, big fan of LF System's artistic style. They take great samples of tracks from the 70s, 80s, all in that disco-orientated world, and then turn them into massive house bangers. A little bit similar to what happened here. Did it like that, and now we do it like this. But this sample comes from the

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Rescue Me on Vibe 107.6 for your weekend warm-ups. Ben Felton on your Friday afternoon. Rachel McHugh up next. Hi, Rachel McHugh. She doesn't talk like that, but I can't say her name without doing it. Hello.

0: before, probably on like things like Britain's Got Talent and X Factor, but you might never have known the name, but you're about to. Penultimate one from me. I love this. It's not on any streaming services out there whatsoever, but it's by Sonny J.
1: Now, ladies and gentlemen, the man you've all been waiting to see. Put your hands together. Liverpool stop the ball.

If you've opened up your Shazam and Shazam this, well, I think my work here is done. So underrated. You hear it in the background of things. You never quite know what it is. It's Mr. Sonny J. Get this on streaming. Come on, Sonny. If I knew someone, I'd ask, but I don't, so I can't and I shan't. It's called Can't Stop Moving. We got one left. One left to pick you up, ready for these next few days of your life. It's called The Weeknd. You might have experienced one before, but generally people like it. Ending with the queen, that is Nina Simone. And a little modern twist from Groovemaster. Final track on your weekend warm-ups. This ain't got no. Got the

0: What an icon, what a legend. To finish off the weekend warm-ups, Nina Simone, Groovemaster, with Ain't Got No, I Got Life. I feel like if it was Harry Hughes, you know Harry Hughes from Lunchtimes, I feel like he'd refuse to play the track. He'd be like, Ben,
1: no, she says booby. She says booby in the track. We can't possibly play it. It says booby. You can't say booby on the radio.
0: Booby. Have a good one. Rachel's up next. Have a lovely weekend, whatever you do. I'm not here next week, so I'll see you in a few.
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9: The top stories this hour. Prince Harry and six others have been ordered to pay an initial £9.5 million to the Daily Mail's publisher. The celebrities lost a privacy case against Associated Newspapers last month. A judge has criticised what he calls their unreasonable conduct, adding their allegations, which included unlawful information gathering, were speculative. Court's cost expert Colin Campbell says the first payment is due in a week.
10: No surprises there. That sum is all insured. So the seven claimants will not individually be having to put their hands in their pocket for that sum. It's all covered by after-event insurance.
9: The publisher can seek further costs. Next, the Prime Minister, Andy Burnham, says we can do better to support victims of terror. He's been speaking at a ceremony marking the UK's first National Day for those impacted by terrorism. Survivors and their families, witnesses and members of the emergency services have been at a service in London. Paul Price lost his partner, Elaine, and suffered life-changing injuries in the 2017 Manchester Arena bombing.
11: I will never be the man I was before the 22nd of May 2017. That man died in the city room with Elaine. The man who emerged has had to adapt every part of daily life, physically, emotionally, and practically.
9: A major search is underway for a man who reportedly fell overboard from a cruise off the east of Scotland. A Coast Guard helicopter and plane are involved, along with RNLI lifeboats. The ship is now docked in Dundee and guests have been allowed off. Young children, pregnant women and the elderly are being told to avoid runny eggs in restaurants and cafes because of a salmonella risk. Officials say well-cooked ones should be fine. Jannik Sinner has pulled out of the US Open tennis. The men's world number one has picked up a knee injury. And Joe Root has begun his second spell as England Test cricket captain with a victory. His team thrashed Pakistan by an innings and 103 runs at Headingley in Leeds. The second match of the series is next week. From Sky News, I'm Johnny Freeman.
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13: 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I'll be seeing you all the way through to 7pm. Loads of tunes and chat on the way. A bit of Carly Rae Jepsen coming up, as well as Sabrina Carpenter. But first, I'm going to play you a bit of Charlie XCX. This is Camera from her latest album.

That's Satisfy from Calvin Harris and Jazzy. You're listening to Rachel on Vibe. And I actually just learned that Calvin Harris, the DJ, owns Ibiza's largest certified organic farm. So if you're ever on holiday in Ibiza and you have a nice lunch or some organic produce, then maybe Calvin Harris himself helped grow it. I love hearing about celebrity side hustles. You know, everyone's got a hobby. Everyone needs a hobby. Obviously, Seth Rogen has his ceramics business. He makes some really nice pots and trinkets. Paul Rudd co-owns a candy store, and Jeff Goldblum actually leads a jazz band, which I feel like is very got Jeff Goldblum. He's a jazzy man. Let's do Carly Rae Jepsen next. This is Don't Leave Me on the Dance Floor. You're listening to Vibe.

0: Die Die, Shakira and Burna Boy. I feel like that is a very summery song, a bit of a summer anthem, and it has not been feeling very summery this week. Who has been carrying an umbrella with them everywhere they go? I have, but I would always rather be safe than sorry, so I'll probably be carrying an umbrella between now and April. But if you're worried about being the end of the summer, fear not. The official end of summer isn't until the 22nd of September, so we have more than a month. And I'm sure there'll be plenty more sunshine on the way, so it's not quite time to get out all the jumpers and winter coats, even though it's a bit grey. We've got some Cat's Eye on the way right after this, so stick around.
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3: What's going on in Watford this summer? 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

Bella Kay, I Deserve Better. It's Rachel McHugh on Vibe, 5:32 p.m. on your Friday afternoon. And I want to know, is anyone celebrating getting their GCSE results yesterday? Have you got any nice plans over the weekend to mark the occasion? When I was doing my GCSEs, it was a big tradition to go to Reading Festival, either the day of result or the day after, and have that whole weekend to just celebrate with your mates as a bit of a last hurrah. But I realised this year, Reading Festival isn't happening this weekend. It's happening next weekend because it's the bank holiday. So maybe you're holding out until next weekend to do your festival GCSE celebration. But if you did get your results yesterday, I want to shout out West Harts College. They run loads of exciting courses that are all focused on getting you ready for the modern jobs market, which is a bit crazy these days. Loads of different courses, and depending on which one you choose, you're going to want to drop into either the Watford or Hemel Hempstead campus to secure your place. They are open Monday to Friday, 9 a.m. to 4 p.m. before enrollment, and you can check out their website as well. For loads of details, that is www.westharts.ac.uk.

Dangerous Lover playing on Vibe. It's Rachel here, and it's been a little bit cooler this week, right? I think we finally started to drift towards the end of summer, and I have to say, and I'm going to put my hands up and stand in my truth here, I'm kind of glad it's cooled off, and I know I'm not the only one. It has been absolutely boiling. I can't sleep. My fan is on overdrive, and honestly, more than anything, I am so glad to be having my cups of tea again. When it was so hot, 30 plus degrees, I just could not bring myself to boil that kettle and be around steam, let alone drinking a boiling drink. So now that it's cooled off a little bit, the kettle's back on. I'm making about 5 cups of tea a day just to catch up. Who else is secretly a little bit glad that it's not as hot anymore? I know you are. Let's do Sad Girls next. This is Bebe Rexha and David Guetta.

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1: And you can dance. For inspiration.

Into the Groove. That is Madonna playing on Vibe. And let's talk about Madonna for a second and the MTV VMAs. The nominations dropped this week and Madonna is the leading artist in terms of nominations. And actually this year, so 2026 VMAs, 7 of the 8 most nominated artists are women. We love to hear that. She's nominated across loads of different categories, including Video of the Year, as well as Artist of the Year. And I feel like she's a shoo-in, but loads of other great artists nominated in that category as well, including Ariana Grande, Bruno Mars, Morgan Wallen, Sabrina Carpenter, and Taylor Swift. So it is a tight competition, but it is amazing to see someone like Madonna, who is such a talented artist, of course, but somebody who has been around for so long, to still be making such an impact and being so heavily nominated in an award show like this. Do you know, her first VMA nomination was in 1984, and here we are in 2026 with Madonna as one of the most, well, as the most nominated artist for this year's VMAs. So I'm excited to see how that goes, and I just know there are going to be some amazing live performances on the night. There always are. Should we do a bit of Olivia Rodrigo next? This one's called The Cure, and I have to say, it's

0: Altas Only and Seamus D. That's My Love playing for you on Vibe. It's Friday evening, and since it's the summer holidays, every Friday in August, I'm going to be sharing with you something for you to get up to that coming weekend. So this weekend, my recommendation is Colourscape. It's happening in Castlebury Park, and it starts tomorrow, Saturday the 22nd, running through to the 31st. So great time to get in there early, see what it's like, and then be able to recommend it to all of your friends. They are open at 11 a.m. and they run through to 4 p.m. It's worth booking your tickets advance, and there's loads of details on the Watford Council Instagram, where they actually had their post about it go viral. If you have a look, you'll see what I'm on about. But definitely want to check out. It's essentially 70 different chambers with loads of lights and music all interconnected. You wander through, there is music, there's live performances, so something you can do with the family or with your friends, whatever takes your fancy. That is Colourscape, happening in Castlebury Park from tomorrow, Saturday the 20th.
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6: The top stories this hour. A judge has criticised Prince Harry and several celebrities as he ordered them to pay more than £9.5 million to the Daily Mail's publisher. Mr Justice Nicklin called their failed privacy case against Associated Newspapers last month speculative and their conduct unreasonable. He also didn't set a cap on the company's £34 million claim for its legal costs. But legal commentator Joshua Rosenberg says the judge called that amount excessive.
7: This is the highest level of cost. It resulted from heavy criticism of the claim by the judge, and it means that they're going to have to pay, I suspect, rather more than is covered by their insurance.
6: The Prime Minister has told terror attack survivors and bereaved families he has deep admiration for them. A service has marked the UK's first national day for those impacted by terrorism. Funerals have been held for two teenagers killed in a motorway crash in the Republic of Ireland involving a car travelling the wrong way. Joe Carthy and Alex McCarthy were among five young people who died at the scene in County Kildare last weekend. Three women and a child who were in another car are being treated for serious injuries. New advice has been issued in response to a salmonella outbreak involving imported eggs. Young children, pregnant women and the elderly have been told to avoid runny eggs in restaurants and cafes. Premier League champions Arsenal begin the defence of their title against newly promoted Coventry City tonight. Mikel Arteta's squad includes new signings Bruno Guimaraes and Ezri Konsa. These Arsenal fans are feeling confident.
8: I'm buzzed, to be honest. I think a lot of pressure's lifted off their shoulders now.
9: The team did so well last year, I believe. We've got the depth, we've got the players. We've got the manager. We're in prime position, man. I think we're the team to beat.
10: We are going to win this Premier League again.
6: And England's returning Test cricket captain has begun his second spell with a win. Joe Root's team beat Pakistan by an innings and 103 runs in the first Test at Headingley. From Sky News, I'm Johnny Freeman.
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0: You're listening to Rachel on Vibe and it's just gone 6 p.m. on your Friday evening. Loads on the way, a bit of Benson Boone, Beyonce, all that alliteration there. But first, let's start with some Ariana Grande, who is now in the midst of the London residency of her Eternal Sunshine tour. Very jealous that I'm not there, have to say. And the other day, she even brought out Cynthia Erivo. To see those two live performing a duet, I don't know what would have overcome me. And actually, Cynthia Erivo on her Instagram post, where she was sort of fawning over the experience and talking about how amazing it was, at the end, she says, "I'll be back." So maybe other people attending those concerts can expect another Cynthia Erivo, Ariana Grande reunion. We shall see. Let's do her new track, Petal, on next. This is Ariana Grande on Vibe.

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morning dew donk, which honestly, that for me, there's just no cool way of saying that. It just doesn't roll off the tongue, but the song is so good, so I'm going to keep playing it. It's August, and I've been talking about things to get up to in Watford over the summer, and I know the weather's a bit variable, but we've still got some sunny days in us here, I am sure. So one thing that's definitely worth checking out is Big Beach Watford. It's running at the moment all the way through to Friday, the 29th of August, so still plenty of time to get there over the summer holidays. It is near Watford Central Library. The beach is open every day from 10 a.m. to 4 p.m. and it's completely free. It is essentially just a beach they've set up there. There is sand galore, deck chairs, buckets, spades, all of the beach toys you could want. Great place to go for a picnic or just to enjoy a bit of summer weather. Plenty of cafes, restaurants as well nearby. So head on down to Big Beach Watford. Great one for a little summer.

0: Kasabian on Vibe. That song is called A Great Pretender. It's Rachel here, 20 past 6 on Friday. And over the weekend, you may have seen that something called D23 took place. It is Disney's big fan expo where they do loads of reveals and announcements relating to, well, everything Disney, but especially their films and TV shows. So there was a lot of news coming out of that. Loads of reboots, lots of sequels, and lots of threequels. They announced not only Frozen 3 being in the works and coming out in 2028, but they also announced Zootopia 3 and The Incredibles 3. So the threequel is back, which I'm kind of here for because Frozen 1 and 2 were actually very good and we love those songs. And The Incredibles, you just can't beat that. We waited decades for that second film to come out. So now we're quite lucky to be having The Incredibles 3 so soon. And I'm intrigued as to what that's going to entail. I'll be right back with a bit of SZA and Georgia Smith after this.
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0: Yeah. Georgia Smith and Wizkid with their song Alive, 6:30 on Vibe. And I have to say, that song is a hot contender to be one of my new favourite songs. So expect to hear a lot of that around here. Slowing it down with some Alex Warren next. This one's called Rescuer.
1: Go for my truck so I can't.

Khalid and New Normal. The outro of that song kind of sounds a bit like it's a guided meditation. I feel like I needed to whisper when I was saying that. Maybe a good one if you're winding down for the evening, put on a bit of Khalid. Or if you're winding up for the evening, can you say that? Winding up, getting ready to go out, getting ready to do something with your Friday evening. Then don't worry, we've got some Joel Corey, Anne-Marie, all that good stuff on the way to pick up the pace a little bit. It is Friday after all. But next, I've got to put on a bit of Samba because he's one of my faves. So this one's called My Body Isn't Ready. Enjoy.

Whisper from Joel Corey. It's Rachel here on your Friday evening, bringing those Friday vibes for you. See, I told you I would pick up the pace there a little bit. I want to do a quick shout out for anyone who is running a local business, or maybe you're part of a local organization and you are looking to spread the word, then you're in the right place. 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Really worth checking out. 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Drop us a message there and we will get straight back to you. I want to do a bit of Sam Smith next. This one is with the Two City Chorus and it's called Oh

0: relax my eyes from another, and I have a confession, and it's kind of embarrassing, but this whole time I thought that that artist was pronounced Anotr. It's spelled A-N-O-T-R, and so I just thought you spell it, you say it how you spell it, but I listened to an interview the other day and I realised, oh, it's actually pronounced another, and that makes so much sense. So that was Relax My Eyes from Another, which I am a huge fan of. And that brings us to the end of the show. Thank you so much for listening. I have been Rachel McHugh on your Friday Vibe Drive. I'll be back 5 to 7pm, same time, same place next week. Have a great weekend and I'll see you then.
1: What's going on in Watford this summer? The council's big screen showing blockbuster movies will be at Pondside from Monday the 3rd to Sunday the 9th of August, and at Woodside Playing Fields from Monday the 10th to Sunday the 16th of August. 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
7: The top stories this hour. Prince Harry and several celebrities have been given until next week to pay an initial £9.5 million legal bill to the Daily Mail's publisher. The sum owed could increase after a judge didn't impose a cap on how much associated newspapers can try to recover from successfully defending privacy claims last month. Meanwhile, Meghan's understood to be in talks about a role in Guy Ritchie's Netflix series The Gentleman, as it suggested she'll return to acting when she moves back to the UK. Here's our royal correspondent, Laura Bundock.
8: There's already been one series out of that, another season coming. The third season hasn't yet been confirmed, but we understand that these talks are ongoing at the moment. This is a potential role for Meghan. Now, this is a show that has been nominated for awards, Golden Globes, Emmys as well.
7: The Duke and Duchess of Sussex are also bringing their two children over from America later this month. A murder investigation is underway after human remains were found in woodland in southwest London. Police trying to work out how long the bones have been in the pits near Feltham. The Prime Minister has told those impacted by terrorism he has deep admiration for them. People caught up in the Manchester Arena and 7/7 bombings in London have been speaking at the UK's first National Day for Victims and Survivors. Andy Burnham says he'll consult on a permanent national memorial and will look at delivering better access to legal assistance.
9: As the days pass and the world moves on, you can't. There is no closure, and every day brings pain, and you carry the grief of your loved ones and devastating, life-changing injuries and trauma. So this day does matter.
7: A body's been found during a major search for a cruise ship passenger off the east coast of Scotland. They were reported to have fallen overboard this morning. And Arsenal begin their Premier League title defence in just under an hour's time. They're taking on newly promoted Coventry City at the Emirates. Defender Ezri Konsa's signing was announced earlier. From Sky News, I'm Johnny Freeman.
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1: 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Yeah. 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
1: What's going on in Watford this summer? The council's big screen showing blockbuster movies will be at Pondside from Monday the 3rd to Sunday the 9th of August, and at Woodside Playing Fields from Monday the 10th to Sunday the 16th of August. 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
6: The top stories this hour. Seven celebrities, including Prince Harry, Sir Elton John and Liz Hurley, have 7 days to pay Daily Mail's publishers £9.5 million. The group lost a privacy case last month with the initial payment insured. Royal commentator Jenny Bond thinks Prince Harry has suffered a comprehensive defeat.
7: It would seem that Harry should have been advised that, you know, this is not going well and perhaps we should row back a bit. But as we know, Harry felt he was on a mission to reform the press and to prove his case, and he has been quite seriously undone in this.
6: Meghan may soon be starring in a Guy Ritchie series on Netflix. It's understood the Duchess of Sussex is in talks about a role on The Gentleman. Reports suggest she's eyeing up a return to acting when she moves back to the UK with Prince Harry and their two children later this month. A murder investigation is underway in southwest London after human bones were found in woodland. Police say they're thought to belong to a woman aged between 25 and 45 and were discovered in the pits near Feltham 9 days ago. The Prime Minister and Burnham says we can do better to support victims of terror. He's been speaking at a ceremony marking the UK's first National Day for those impacted by terrorism. Survivors and their families, witnesses and members of the emergency services attended a service in London. Paul Price lost his partner Elaine and suffered life-changing injuries in the 2017 Manchester Arena bombing.
8: I will never be the man I was before the 22nd of May 2017. That man died in the city room with Elaine. The man who emerged has had to adapt every part of daily life, physically, emotionally, and practically.
6: Food safety experts are warning vulnerable groups should avoid runny eggs. There's a salmonella risk among those imported when not cooked thoroughly, which are usually used by restaurants and cafes. And the Premier League season has just got underway. Arsenal are hosting newly promoted Coventry City at the Emirates. From Sky News, I'm Johnny Freeman.
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7: The top stories this hour. A group of celebrities, including Prince Harry, has been ordered to pay Daily Mail's publishers an initial £9.5 million. The ruling's been made after they lost a privacy case to Associated Newspapers last month. The sum owed could increase after a judge didn't impose a cap. Meghan is understood to be in talks about a role in Guy Ritchie's Netflix series, The Gentleman, as it's suggested she'll return to acting when she moves back to the UK. Here's Sky's royal correspondent, Laura Bundock.
8: There's already been one series out of that, another season coming. The third season hasn't yet been confirmed, but we understand that these talks are ongoing at the moment. This is a potential role for Meghan. Now, this is a show that has been nominated for awards, Golden Globes, Emmys as well.
7: The Duke and Duchess of Sussex are also bringing their two children over from America later this month. Police in Sweden say one person's been killed and several others have been injured in a sword attack at a high school. An 18-year-old suspect has been arrested. The Prime Minister says he'll consider overhauling the compensation scheme for victims of serious crime. Andy Burnham spoke earlier at a service in London on the first national day for those affected by terrorism. Survivors of the Manchester Arena and 7/7 bombings also gave speeches. Brendan Cox is the husband of murdered MP Joe Cox.
9: On compensation, the government knows that the system isn't adequate. They know that it's not working. They know that it's failing. They promised to reform it, but they haven't actually delivered on that promise. So what we need to see now, based on the commitments that the Prime Minister made today, is a translation of that commitment into action.
7: Two big names have withdrawn from the men's singles at the US Open tennis. World number one Jannik Sinner and Britain's Jack Draper are both injured. An eight-time Olympic champion sprinter Usain Bolt looks like he'll be playing Sunday League football in Manchester. The FA's full-time website shows the Jamaican has registered as part of Withenshaw's squad. From Sky News, I'm Johnny Freeman.
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11: The top stories this hour. A six-year-old girl who was pulled from the sea off the coast of Shoreham in West Sussex has died in hospital. Sadia El Kawas passed away 3 days after three other members of her family also lost their lives. Earlier this week, the Prime Minister described what happened as a terrible family tragedy. Prince Harry and six others have been ordered to pay an initial £9.5 million towards the Daily Mail's publisher. The celebrities lost a privacy case against Associated Newspapers last month. A judge has criticised what he calls their unreasonable conduct, adding their allegations were speculative. Quartz cost expert Colin Campbell says the first payment is due in a week.
12: No surprises there. That sum is all insured. So the seven claimants will not individually be having to put their hands in their pocket for that sum. It's all covered by after-event insurance.
11: Meanwhile, the Duchess of Sussex is understood to be in talks to make her return to acting. She could make an appearance in Guy Ritchie's The Gentleman series on Netflix. The Prime Minister's told those impacted by terrorism he has deep admiration for them. Andy Burnham spoke at a service earlier, marking the UK's first National Day for victims and survivors. He says he'll consult on a permanent national memorial and will look at delivering better access to legal assistance.
13: As the days pass and the world moves on, you can't. There is no closure, and every day brings pain. And you carry the grief of your loved ones and devastating, life-changing injuries and trauma. So this day does matter.
11: A Romanian man will spend at least 27 years in prison for stabbing his flatmate in East London in February. Yujinu Nemtu hadn't told UK authorities about what a judge called a strikingly similar killing back home. And England's cricketers beat Pakistan by an innings and 103 runs in the first test at Headingley. Josh Tung, Jofra Archer and Ollie Robinson all took 3 wickets each. From Sky News, I'm Daisy Steele.
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12: Top stories this hour. A six-year-old girl has died after getting into difficulty in the sea off Shoreham in West Sussex. Sajer El-Kawas, a British Palestinian from London, was pulled from the water on Tuesday. Her parents and elder sister died at the scene. A group of celebrities, including Prince Harry, has been ordered to pay Daily Mail's publishers an initial £9.5 million. The ruling's been made after they lost a privacy case to Associated Newspapers last month. The sum owed could increase after a judge didn't impose a cap. Meghan's understood to be in talks about a role in Guy Ritchie's Netflix series, The Gentleman, as it suggested she'll return to acting when she moves back to the UK. Here's our royal correspondent, Laura Bundock.
13: There's already been one series out of that, another season coming. The third season hasn't yet been confirmed, but we understand that these talks are ongoing at the moment. This is a potential role for Meghan. Now, this is a show that has been nominated for awards, Golden Globes, Emmys as well.
12: The Duke and Duchess of Sussex are also bringing their two children over from America later this month. Police in Sweden say one person's been killed and several others have been injured in a sword attack at a high school. It happened in the city of Fagersta. An 18-year-old suspect has been arrested. In sport, Arsenal started their Premier League title defence with a comfortable 3-0 victory at home to Coventry City. Boss Mikel Arteta says there was plenty to be pleased with.
14: Right from the beginning, I think we were really dominant. We really flow with the ball. We connected with each other in a really impressive way. We scored two brilliant goals. Probably we should have scored the third one before halftime as well. And after halftime, we scored the goal with Martin, a bit lucky. And then after that, obviously, we have to manage the game.
12: England's cricketers secured a dominant victory in Joe Root's first test back as captain. They bowled Pakistan out for 135 in their second go with the bat to win by an innings and 103 runs at Headingley. Josh Tung, Jofra Archer and Ollie Robinson all took 3 wickets each. From Sky News, I'm Daisy Steele.
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0: Abbots Langley, Bushy, Leavesden, radio made in Watford. 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
11: Top stories this hour. A six-year-old girl has died after getting into difficulty in the sea off Shoreham in West Sussex. Sajia El Kawas, a British Palestinian from London, was pulled from the water on Tuesday. Her parents and elder sister died at the scene. Prince Harry and six others have been ordered to pay an initial £9.5 million towards the Daily Mail's publisher. The celebrities lost a privacy case against Associated Newspapers last month. A judge has criticised what he calls their unreasonable conduct, adding their allegations, which included unlawful information gathering, were speculative. Court's cost expert Colin Campbell says the first payment is due in a week.
12: No surprises there. That sum is all insured. So the seven claimants will not individually be having to put their hands in their pocket for that sum. It's all covered by after-event insurance.
11: Meanwhile, the Duchess of Sussex is understood to be in talks to make a return to acting with an appearance in Guy Ritchie's The Gentleman series on Netflix. Prince Harry and Meghan are moving back to the UK this month. Police in Sweden say one person's been killed and several others have been injured in a sword attack at a high school. An 18-year-old suspect has been arrested. Pregnant women, young children and the elderly are being advised to avoid runny eggs when eating in cafes and restaurants. It's because of a salmonella risk reported in eggs that are imported from abroad. In sport, Joe Root began his second spell as England Test cricket captain by thrashing Pakistan by an innings and 103 runs. His side bowled their opponents out for 135 in their second go with the bat to complete the victory inside 3 days at Headingley.
13: You look at the prep that we had leading in, coming straight in from the 100, the fact that we are sort of in a slight transition stage, but I thought the way that we dealt with all of that, the clarity and the way that the guys have approached this week has been outstanding.
11: And Arsenal made a winning start to their Premier League title defence with a 3-0 victory at home to Coventry City. From Sky News, I'm Daisy Steele.
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